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1: Taylor Swift, Blank Space on Magic Radio. Welcome, it's Paul Hayes, and Go West Blue and Bon Jovi's Always. Really good anthem, that, isn't it? And their UK leg on the Forever Tour starts late this month, not long ago, 28th of August at Murrayfield Stadium in Edinburgh, and then they're playing in Dublin and at Wembley Stadium as well, with three shows there. So all looking really, really good for Bon Jovi later this month. And then, of course, next month, an even bigger comeback story with Celine Dion, who's starting her residency in Paris at La Défense Arena on the 12th of September, her first concert series in 6 years. And it's looking like that's going to be a real highlight for this year, isn't it? Celine in Paris, not long to go. Here's one of her best.

Database, All That She Wants on Magic Radio. How you doing? It's Paul Hayes playing the best variety from the 80s to now. 11th of August today, and it looks like there's at least three reasons to look up at the night sky this week. The British Fireworks Championships happening in Plymouth this week, and two reasons on Wednesday night with the partial solar eclipse, of course, which you might have heard about, which is happening just after 6 o'clock in the evening, which won't send us into darkness, but we will notice the light go flat for a few minutes. And then later on Wednesday night is the Perseids meteor shower, which is going to hit as well. So we've got up to potentially 100 meteors an hour. If there's not many clouds around, we'll be able to see most of that going on as well. So Wednesday night looking incredible. Some Alex Warren coming up, and now Lionel Richie on Magic Radio.

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2: 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Our colors will fade eventually, so if our time is running out, day after day, we'll make the mundane a masterpiece. Oh my, my, oh my, my love, I take one look at you, you're taking me out.

0: 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Through the night, playing at the best variety from the 80s to now. It's Paul Hayes, and your Magic Radio Breakfast Show is back late this morning from 6 o'clock with the wonderful Gabby Roslin and Gok Wan. They're going to be doing the Daily Double Dose, the UK's hardest quiz, The Reflex, is back, and also playing Pole Position, which is the game where you've got to guess what the nation is thinking. And today it's all about what people read on holiday, so you can get involved with Gok and Gabby later. They're back from 6, and I've got more at the best variety coming up with a standout Whitney Houston ballad. The Last Note is incredible. Shawn Mendes with Camila Cabello and Savage Garden all to come next.
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0: I'm Paul Hayes. It's Magic Radio into the early hours of Tuesday, 11th of August. Thank you for choosing Magic Radio. And, well, it looks like it's going to be another hot week this week, another heatwave week, and we could be back up to about 31 degrees again by Thursday. That's going to be the peak of it, apparently, on Thursday. 31 degrees again in the southeast. And if you can give me 20 minutes, more of the best variety on the way with some 80s Starship. That's going to be really good. Pink and the lady who's going to be on tour in just over a month, Anastasia, on the way. Magic Radio.
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Her UK tour starts in just over a month, 17th of September in Belfast. She'll be playing all over the country, Glasgow, Manchester, Wolverhampton, London, loads of dates around the country for Anastasia. It's going to be a good old tour to look forward to. And this week, European Athletics Championships in Birmingham and Edinburgh Fringe Festival, of course, that continues this week as well. And Kelvin Grove Park in Glasgow with Summer Nights at the Bandstand. That continues this week as well. ABC tonight. And then this man, Billy Ocean, playing there on Friday.

Phil Collins with that amazing drum solo in the air tonight. Such a big build-up to that, isn't it? It's Magic Radio Through the Night with Paul Hayes. Good to be with you today. And it's Kat and Harry Judd on Home Time this week. They're going to soundtrack the last hour of our No Repeat Workday. And then they'll help you to get home with the 1-2-3 game. Can you identify the three songs? We'll play you 1 second of one song, 2 seconds of the next, and then 3 seconds from the final song. See if you can suss out what it is. It's Home Time with Kat and Harry back later this afternoon from 4:00.

0: on Magic Radio. Good to be with you as Paul Hayes playing the best variety from the 80s to now. 11th of August today, and Chris Hemsworth, the actor, is celebrating his birthday from Thor and Avengers. And it was this day in 1987 that Michael Jackson and Saida Garrett were number one. What a duet that was. I Just Can't Stop Loving You. And this day in 1997, Backstreet Boys released their second album, Backstreet's Back, which was the one with As Long As You Love Me and Everybody. That was a brilliant album, wasn't it? So No Doubt coming up in the next 10 minutes. And hang on for Kylie Spinning Around and Casey and the Sunshine Band all next.
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Into the early hours of Tuesday, it's Magic Radio, getting hotter, of course, this week. Another heatwave. I think it's heatwave number 6, is it? I've lost count a bit. I know it's been a long time since we've had rain and since it's not been hot. But into the 6th one now. And at the peak of it, it's going to be Thursday when we could be back up to about 31 degrees again in the southeast. And whatever you're doing overnight tonight, if you're up late, maybe you can't sleep, if it's a bit hot where you are, or maybe working through the night,

0: 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We have a whole hour of non-stop variety coming up. Wet, Wet, Wet, The Cause and Lewis Capaldi, all to come next.
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festivals this year. It's Rise on Magic Radio, early breakfast show. Morning, welcome along. It's Tuesday, 11th of August today. I'm Paul Hayes, and European Athletics Championships continue in Birmingham. That's on all this week. Edinburgh Fringe, of course, still on. And Summer Nights at the Bandstand, Kelvin Grove Park in Glasgow, which looks really good this year. ABC live there tonight, and then Billy Ocean on Friday.

Girls Just Want to Have Fun on Magic Radio. Early breakfast show. How's it going? It's Paul Hayes. And later this afternoon, by the way, it's Kat and Harry Judd on Home Time this week. They're going to soundtrack the last hour of the No Repeat Workday, and they'll then help you get home with the 1-2-3 game, which is brilliant. Can you identify three songs? We'll play 1 second of one song, 2 seconds of the next, and 3 seconds from the final song. You've just got to suss out what it is. It's Home Time with Kat and Harry, back later this afternoon from 4 on Magic Radio.

0: Tainted Love on Magic Radio, early breakfast show. It's Paul Hayes, good to be with you. And the brilliant Reacher is back on Amazon Prime this week. And Ted Lasso back on Apple TV as well with a brand new season. Just great, isn't it? And this time it's all about the women's team at AFC Richmond. So it could be worth a look. And of course at the cinema, Spider-Man Brand New Day, which continues to break records. It's been huge, hasn't it, over the last week or so. I've got Robbie Williams coming up, one of his best ballads, Angels, Kelly Clarkson and Shalimar. All to come. Magic
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0: Morning, welcome. Early breakfast show on Magic Radio's Tuesday morning with Paul Hayes. 11th of August today. Hope the summer holidays are going really well. I thought we were at the halfway mark. I don't think we actually are. Not quite. Getting towards the halfway mark, I guess. I hope it's all going really well for you. I don't know about you, I've still got a lot of uniform to get sorted out in the next few weeks. In some ways, I'm quite relieved that there is still quite a lot left of the holidays, because I'm definitely not there yet. I've got some shoes, I did order them, and everything else need to get sorted for ready for secondary school in September. It's quite a lot to do, isn't there? And I've got more of the best variety coming up. If you can give me 20 minutes, hang on for some Eternal, great Whitney Houston song, and Taylor Swift, all to come next.
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Taylor Swift, Cruel Summer on Magic Radio Morning. It's Paul Hayes, and of course, this big comeback story, just over a month to go. It's a month tomorrow that Celine Dion starts her residency in Paris at La Défense Arena, her first concert series in 6 years, and initially it was going to be 10 concerts, but more dates added now, so new shows with 16 performances going right through until 17th of October. It all starts next month. It's going to be huge, and here's a great one from Celine Dion now.

Don't Let Go on Magic Radio Early Breakfast Show. It's Paul Hayes with you as we get into Tuesday morning, 11th of August. Another very hot week ahead, of course, another heat wave. I think it's heat wave number 6, isn't it? And I am hearing in some places temperatures could be up to about 35, 36 degrees on Thursday in the southeast, especially. So another very hot week. It looks like Thursday is going to be at the peak of it. And there is going to be quite an interesting thing on Wednesday night, of course, the partial solar eclipse, which I'm hearing a lot of people go and get glasses ready for and everything. So at 6 o'clock in the evening on Wednesday, the partial solar eclipse. And then after that, later on Wednesday night, the Perseids meteor shower as well, which is going to be hitting its peak with a cloud of comet dust that we're going to be hurtling through. So lots to look out for on Wednesday night.

0: the Devil You Know on Magic Radio. Really good way to start the day, some retro Kylie. Early breakfast shows, good to be with you. I'm Paul Hayes. It's Tuesday morning, 11th of August. And really good that Kylie and Madonna have got together, of course, and done this new song, Love Sensation, which was released earlier this week. And it's a remix of Madonna's Love Sensation song, now featuring Kylie as well, which is lovely. That's actually their first official recorded collaboration, but they have duetted on stage together. They did something back in 2024 in Los Angeles. And of course, they also did the World Pride in Amsterdam earlier this month as well. It's an amazing thing, isn't it? Kylie and Madonna together. And I've got Papa Don't Preach coming up from Madonna next, Bruno Mars and Sheryl Crow all to come next.
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0: Lovely to be with you this morning. Early breakfast show on Magic Radio to start your day off, playing at the best variety from the 80s to now. And another very hot week, of course. Thursday looks like it's going to be the peak of it. Could be up to about 35 degrees by Thursday. Have a good one today. If it's summer holidays, if you're working, whatever you're doing today, hope it goes really well. And stick around with us, the wonderful Gabby Roslin and Gok Wan coming up on the Magic Radio breakfast show. The Daily Double Dose, the UK's hardest quiz, The Reflex, and they're playing Pole Position, where you've got to guess what the nation is thinking. And today it's all about what people read on holiday. Stick around, Gok and Gabby coming up.
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10: The top stories this hour. Nearly all of England will be covered by an amber heat health alert that takes effect later this morning. The UK Health Security Agency is warning health and social care services will likely see higher demand as temperatures could soar to 36 degrees on Thursday. It comes after three quarters of the country was officially declared in drought. Public health consultant Dr. Anya Gopfert warns this summer's heat has already proven dangerous.
11: We did publish interim heat mortality data for May and June heat waves, and we do know that we have probably seen at least 3,000 deaths from those heat waves alone. So we do know that this is quite substantial.
10: Meanwhile, as a fire in the New Forest burns for a second night, the National Fire Chiefs Council is calling for money to tackle wildfires from the air. The flames have burnt through the area, the size of 140 football pitches, after a van caught fire on the A31. Andy Burnham's told his Justice Secretary to find a way to keep PC Andrew Harper's killers behind bars. They're due for early release under a planned scheme to ease prison overcrowding in England and Wales. The government announced yesterday it wasn't possible to exempt the two men. Sky's political correspondent Amanda Acas says it's a significant change in tack.
12: Just last week, when he announced the result of that review that he commissioned into the Starmer-era policy of early release, he announced that it would be just rapists, groomers and the most serious child sexual offenders who would be excluded from the plans.
10: 132 people are now reportedly dead after a powerful earthquake in Colombia yesterday. Dozens more have been injured and people are still trapped under the rubble. And Donald Trump has come to the defence of FIFA president Gianni Infantino. The head of World Football's governing body has come under pressure following his doomed plan to sell off stakes in the Men's World Cup to private investors. The US president has warned FIFA will be making a terrible mistake if they get rid of him, saying the organisation will never be as successful or profitable again.
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10: Cloudy for northwest Scotland and western Northern Ireland. Otherwise sunny and very warm with highs of 29 degrees. That's the latest. I'm Emma Jones.
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0: Uploader there with Dancing in the Moonlight. Good morning, everyone, for your Tuesday. This is Magic Radio Breakfast. She's Gabby Roslin, in for Harriet Scott, and I'm Auntie Cox.
1: I'm getting hysterical because, of course, tomorrow night we'll all be dancing moonlight, sunlight, all of that, because it's the total eclipse and everything. We're going to talk about it tomorrow on the show.
0: Which is very exciting, isn't it?
1: Very exciting.
0: Also, today, you'll like this one, because you know you're the biggest kid I know in my life. It's National Play in the Sand Day.
1: Yes! Have you got any sand with you?
0: Well, in my handbag, yeah.
1: Oh,
0: yeah,
1: thank goodness.
0: I always have a bucket of sand with me.
1: Oh, can you just... I'm just going to come out. Have you got a spade as well?
0: Do you know,
1: a bucket. Oh, please.
0: Do you know what? I think if you don't have any sand in your life, then don't worry about it, because I think the essence is just be a child for the day and just enjoy and take your shoes off and feel the earth under your feet.
1: Yes!
0: There you go.
1: I'm doing it now.
0: Yeah. Here's a bit of Michael Jackson.

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0: was Adele, Set Fire to the Rain. That was so lovely, jumping around with bare feet in the sand that you very kindly brought in for me earlier.
1: You're welcome.
0: Thank
1: Pleasure.
0: You very much. Magic Radio Breakfast with Gokwan and Gabby Roslin. 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
1: Now, on Friday, we have £600,000 ready to be won. 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
3: That is unbelievable. Wow, that is breathtaking.
0: And this week, you can win £600,000. That's serious moolah. It really is. 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

0: No, that's the boys from Blue with One Love. I don't know where Duncan is. I like to do a Duncan report quite often on the show, but I have no idea at all where he is.
1: Could you check in?
0: I'll text him and I'll let you all know later on where he is. It's time for our wake-up song.
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1: Thank you very much. Today, what is it?
0: Okay, so this iconic music video features members of the group's real-life families.
1: Oh.
0: Yeah.
1: Do you know what? Can we do all of the hand movements to this?
0: Yes, please.
1: I've got my face ready. I've got my hands standing by. People might guess.
0: The original was released by the Bee Gees in 1979. This is a cover. But do you remember? This is the very famous wedding scene, isn't it?
1: Oh.
0: The wedding scene in pop music. I worked with Faye Tozer last year in Panto. She is one of the most delicious people I've ever met in my entire life. She's gorgeous. This is Steps.
1: And did you see the Steps musical?
0: I haven't seen it. Is it good?
1: It was so much fun.
0: Well, maybe you're going to go and see that, but this will get you in the mood. It is Tragedy from the one and only Steps.

0: Do you like the way I did the whole? I knew every dance move to that.
1: You did know.
0: Were you impressed?
1: I'm not. Well, I'm. Yes, and not surprised in the slightest. Good morning, it's Magic Radio Breakfast with Gabby Roslin, in for Harriet, and me, Gokwan. Now, it's your turn for the 1 minute of wisdom today.
0: I'm ready.
1: And we're going to be playing you the best variety from the 80s to now, some UB40, Alex Warren and the Backstreet Boys all on the way. 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
16: He's now heading towards London on the M20 in Kent. An accident has blocked the entry slip road from Maidstone and Bluebell Hill at Junction 6 and remains so in Suffolk on the A14. Repair works are still closing a lane around Junction 40 for Higham. However, better news for traffic heading west on the A14 in Cambridgeshire. That has reopened now from the overnight works between Huntingdon at Junction 22 and Thrapston at Junction 13. And all lanes are reopened southbound on the M6 in the West Midlands following this morning's accident between Junction 10 for Wolverhampton and 9 for Wednesbury.

0: That's UB40 with Red Red Wine. This is Magic Radio Breakfast with Gabby Roslin. In for Harriet Scott and me, Auntie Gok. It's now time for this.
1: Okay, so my 1 minute of wisdom today is a very simple one. Now, I know I go on and on and on about walking, but it is so good for your physical health and your mental health. But one of the things that happened last week was somebody talked to me. She was talking to me while we were both walking, and she asked me about how I remember to stay upright when I walk, because she's found that she gets very, very round-shouldered. We had a lovely conversation, and I said to her, one of the things is that a lot of people, when they start walking everywhere, they look at their feet. So they look down and they suddenly do get hunched up and they don't use their core. And actually, that's what walking can do for you. It can make you stand up. And if you think about it, I know it sounds simple, but when you just every so often need a reminder that when you're walking, when you're doing anything, please try and hold your head up high. Yeah. No matter how shy you feel. I'm a very shy person. You and I have talked about it a lot.
0: Yeah.
1: I'm very, very shy. When I walk into a room and I don't know anybody, I sometimes feel myself doing that. But if you can just put your shoulders down, put your head up, don't look at your phone, look around you, you feel more confident. It's just a really simple confidence trick. And when you're walking, it will make you feel better as well. Just use your core, stand up straight. And it's not me saying, no, don't be round-shouldered. It's just about feeling that you're open, that you're open. You open your chest. You walk in a more confident way, whether it's you're walking a few thousand steps or a few hundred steps or just a few steps, or whether you're just walking into a party or you're walking in to see friends in a pub and you're shy like I am. Sometimes just putting your shoulders back, popping a smile on your face and walking does give you that confidence and makes you feel better. Look around.
0: I'd agree with all of that apart from one exception, which is if you are going to walk into an all-you-can-eat buffet, I would say look down at your feet because you've got more entry into the buffet like a rocket. Thank you so much indeed, Gabby. That is wonderful. Oh, I hope.

0: It's Magic Radio Breakfast with Gabby Rosling in for Harriet Scott, who we're missing massively.
1: Yes.
0: But Gabby's doing a wonderful job, and it's
1: never
0: me, Auntie Gok.
1: Lovely Harriet. Coming up, the Daily Double Dose, two stories from around the world that you need to know about. Why you shouldn't put the dishwasher on during tomorrow's solar eclipse.
0: Oh! And do birds swear?
1: Tweet, tweet.
0: Yeah.
1: That's not swearing.
0: Yeah. We'll also tell you how you can get your mitts on a load of money this Friday in our Make Me a Winner competition. Plus, pole position, the game where you have to guess what the nation is thinking, is on the way.
1: Plus, we have music from Madonna, Culture Club, Shania Twain and Mary Mary all on the way.
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13: The top stories this hour. Much of England will be covered by amber heat health alerts from later this morning, with temperatures expected to reach 36 degrees this week. It will be the fifth heatwave of the summer so far. Helen Bramley is the owner of a chocolate shop in Wakefield. She's been telling us the weather has complicated her work.
14: The making process itself is quite complicated in terms of temperature and environment. So when the moulds are too warm, the cocoa butters that we use to decorate the moulds behave differently. Sometimes they don't bind with the chocolate the same. The chocolate's obviously at always just that little bit warmer, and that's before we even get to selling the chocolates to the end user, who's then got to get them home.
13: Meanwhile, fire crews called to a vehicle fire that spread to nearby heathland the size of 140 football pitches in the New Forest have spent a second night trying to put it out. Hampshire and Isle of Wight Fire and Rescue Service say they expect to be there for several days. Andy Burnham has ordered his Justice Secretary to find a way to keep a police officer's killers in jail. He's under growing pressure from the family of PC Andrew Harper not to allow the men's early release under a scheme aimed at easing prison overcrowding in England and Wales. The Prime Minister has told Alex Norris to work through further options. Last week, Mr. Norris insisted the scheme is necessary.
15: Were we not to make these changes, then we would run out of prison places in this October or November. I know that's difficult. I know that's created harm, and that's none of that, you know, it's not Lizzie Harper's fault. And, you know, I'm sorry that she's been put into this situation as a result.

0: genuinely am.
1: At least 132 people are known to have died following Colombia's most powerful earthquake in 100 years. The country's president has declared a national disaster. And there are plans to give councils in England more powers to block vape shops and bookies from opening on the high street. The government wants to change the rules so local authorities would have to approve new stores. The Prime Minister, Andy Burnham, says the update expected next year will put communities back in control of their high streets.
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1: Cloudy for northwest Scotland and western Northern Ireland. Otherwise sunny and very warm with highs of 29 degrees. That's the latest. I'm Emma Jones.
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0: It's Magic Radio Breakfast for your Tuesday morning with Gabby Roslin in for Harriet Scott and me, Auntie Gok. We are at your disposal all morning.
1: That don't impress me much. But that's not to you.
0: Oh, thanks.
1: That was Shania.
0: I thought you were being rude.
1: No, straight off the back of that song, I thought, you do impress me much.
0: Oh,
1: so I had to say that.
0: Thanks, darling. Yeah. Do you know what I know you get very excited about? The Daily Double Dose.
1: I do,
0: two stories from around the world you absolutely need to know about.
1: Okay, so here we go. It's the big solar eclipse tomorrow evening. I'm so excited about that. If you didn't know, at 6:17 p.m., the moon will start to move in front of the sun until about 7:12 p.m., just under an hour. There will be a 96% eclipse of the sun. I find them really incredible. I love being... The atmosphere goes really odd and changes. Yeah. It's very exciting. Now, remember, please, this is a reminder. We'll be saying this again tomorrow morning. Do not look at the sun directly. Either use a pair of solar glasses from a reputable retailer or make yourself a pinhole projector. It's very simple. Get two pieces of paper, poke a pin through one, then stand with your back to the sun and hold the paper with the hole on it so it projects the eclipse onto the second piece of paper. I remember doing that when I was at school.
0: Yeah, I was going to say, I remember doing that as well.
1: Anyway, we have a big public service announcement for you. The last time we had a big eclipse in August 1999. Well, that's really mind-blowing. Is that when it was? Oh, my goodness me.
0: 27 years ago, babe.
1: I was only six. We didn't really have solar power plugged into the national grid, but now we do. During peak daylight hours in the summer, up to 40% of the UK power comes from solar power. Yay! So the energy providers have all got together to tell us not to put the dishwasher on or a big wash on or use the air fryer or kettle as the eclipse is happening tomorrow, because there'll be a dip in power due to the lack of sun for an hour. So, Gok, you listening?
0: Yeah.
1: No boil washing your sheets between 6 and 7
0: got it.
1: Tomorrow, okay?
0: Not going to happen. Thank you so much. Right. Do you ever wonder what the birds are saying when they're up there in their trees?
1: Yes, I do.
0: Chirping and tweeting. Well, a huge international scientific study of birds has just been published, and although we don't know what they're actually saying, it turns out that they have exactly the same structure as human speech. They sing, they shout, they whisper, they get angry, and they swear. They even teach their babies to speak in the same way that we do, pointing and saying what things are. Now, I love this. So today, when you're out and about, and you hear a bird singing in a tree, at the, you know, the top of their voices, you know, they're turning around and saying, would you clear up your bedroom because you've left dishes everywhere and your pants are all on the floor? And is that wet towel supposed to be in this nest?
1: Sounds like me.
0: That's literally what they're doing. I love the idea that those birds above us, because we often walk past bird song, don't we? You don't really register it. But they're actually having a chat with each other.
1: And apparently they have names for each other.
0: Yeah, they've got names for you. There's that Gabby Roslin again walking
1: quick,
0: past.
1: Let's have some music before he gets really rude. Shackles, praise you, Mary Mary. Do they really say that?
0: Yeah.
1: Me?

0: Gospel Met Pop, Mary Mary there with Shackles, Praise You. 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
1: Hello.
0: Scott and me, Auntie Gok.
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13: Glen Ann, East Yorkshire, Henrietta Market, Wheaton, on the A1079 Giant Bradley Way, an accident partially blocking the carriageway from Home Road towards Cliff Road, and slow again the West Midlands on the M6, this time an accident northbound closing a lane just after Junction 6 for Spaghetti. Slow again inside of Pontypool on the A4043, that remains closed from yesterday's fire between the Shop Road at Varteg and Victoria Road at Pontnewth, and queues heading towards London on the M20 in Maidstone, an accident has closed the entry slip road from Bluebell Hill at Junction 6.

0: Good morning. It's Magic Radio Breakfast with Gabby Roslin, in for Harriet Scott, and me, Gok Mendez. Now, yesterday, we were talking about those teeny tiny things that really wind you up. We asked you to finish this sentence. There's nothing more annoying than...
1: Now, so many of you messaged in and sent voice notes. Thank you so much. We're going to keep doing them today. Simone says, good morning, Gok and Gabby. There is nothing more annoying than holding a door open for someone, then they walk through without saying thank you. You're welcome. Yes.
0: I hate it. Do you know, I just hate rudeness anyway. I hate people that don't say please and thank you.
1: Yes, me too.
0: I'm the type of person in a queue, if someone's gone up there and before me and ordered something and not said please or thank you, I will actually say to them, do you need to say please or thank you here?
1: No, I fill it in for people. Yeah. So they'll be somewhere and they'll say, oh yeah, no, can I have a pint of cider? And I'll tell you, please.
0: Absolutely. Yeah. Lauren's written in, said, there is nothing more annoying than opening a packet of tablets and the leaflet always blocking the opening.
1: That's so true.
0: It's a 50-50 chance. It's from the bottom. I'm just going to let you know now. I know this. You open from the opposite side.
1: But which, you know, is the bottom?
0: That's true, actually. Oh, that is true. How do I always get it right then? I'm amazing. So it is really, really annoying. But you open the packet from the bottom.
1: Lauren, thank you for that one. It's got us all thinking.
0: I know.
1: Angela in Shropshire has left a voice note for us.
2: Hi, guys. The most annoying thing I find are people that don't read the details on Marketplace or Vinted. Yes, the price is there. Yes, the measurements are there. Why do they ask stupid questions? It really annoys me.
0: Oh, it does, doesn't it, Angela? Like, it really annoys me. It's true. Honestly, read the details. Read the small print. Del in Bridgend has been on.
3: The most annoying thing is when you go for a haircut and you have plans afterwards and that hair is all over your neck.
0: Oh, awful.
1: Yeah. Oh, Del.
0: I have to say, my barber does wash my hair afterwards because I'm like, I don't want hairs all over me.
1: Even
0: if I'm going home for a shower after the haircut, I can't bear the hairs on me. Do you know what I hate in the hairdressers? Do you know, I often get my hair cut after the show.
1: Yeah.
0: And I'm always really tired from being up really early. And it's when I sit down in the chair and then my barber, who is lovely but wants to have a chat, and I'm like, I've been talking all morning. Please don't. And I close my eyes.
1: You'll be listening now.
0: Well, do you know what? Yash, I love you, but shut up.
1: Oh, Yash. Hello, Yash. I love you too. Here's Taylor Swift. I knew it. I knew you.

0: Scott, can I just tell you something?
1: Anything.
0: Can I tell you something I haven't shared with you yet today?
1: Oh, yes.
0: It just reminded me, off the back of DiBiase and Rhythm of the Night.
1: Yeah. Yeah.
0: This morning, when I was walking along on my way here to work at silly o'clock.
1: Yeah.
0: I out loud did, good morning, good morning.
1: Oh.
0: Slept the whole night through, good morning.
1: I bet
0: good
1: your neighbours loved you at 4:30 this morning, yeah, then, singing in the street.
0: But then I realised that all their windows were open, so I just want to make a public apology.
1: Yeah, I think you need to do that, honestly. I'm surprised someone didn't call the police.
0: I like singing in the road.
1: You were carted off in the back of
0: a
1: Black Mariah.
0: No, I do like singing in the street. There's a street in London called Chitty Street, and I always sing, hey, you, pretty chitty bang bang, and I get people, and people join in.
1: You are so much joy.
0: Or annoying.
1: You should be stamped out of society. Right, if the summer holidays are starting to feel very long, well, we've got something to help keep your family entertained for less.
0: It's planetoffers.co.uk and it's the home of half price days out. So if you're after some outdoor exploring and places to play right across the UK, all at half their usual price, planetoffers.co.uk is the place for you.
1: Also, you'll get an extra 10% off your first order when you sign up for the mailing list. Magic and Planet Offers have got your great British summer sorted. Right, the Reflex is on the way. We already have today's caller. They could be winning £500.
0: Plus, on the way, music-wise, we have Elton John and Take That. 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
19: It remains very slow northbound on the M6 in the West Midlands from the M42 interchange at Junction 4A up towards an accident. Still closing lane 4 just after 6 for Spaghetti. And it's slow in Warwickshire heading south on the A444 Bedworth bypass. An accident partially blocking the carriageway just south of the Griff Island. Queues in Wiltshire heading down to West Amesbury as the A303 is partially blocked due to an accident there between the Stonehenge Road and the Long Barrow roundabout. Although moving better towards London on the M20 in Kent, the accident at Junction 6 for Maidstone is now clear.

0: for good.
1: That's Take That Back for Good. I bet they're all resting after their big circus tour right now.
2: The rumour is that Gary's now saying he doesn't know what to do with himself.
1: Yeah, well, they'll go back on tour again. They're going to have to.
2: They will.
1: It's Magic Radio Breakfast with Gabby Roslin in for Harriet Scott and me, Auntie Gok. Good morning. It's time to play the hardest game on the radio.
2: Okay, and today's player, Jane from Wigan. Hello there, Jane.
3: Hi, you okay?
1: How are you, Jane? How is Wigan?
3: It's okay. Sunny and just, work-wise, it's all right as well.
1: I have thought this, because we're having such an exceptional summer, like the longest summer I think I can ever remember, and we know that Wigan and up north, you know, it rains a lot, doesn't it? It's definitely cooler than the south. So what's your summer been like? Because you've had a lot more sun.
3: It's been hot. It's been really, really hot here, so we're not used to it as like from down south, but we're loving it. Absolutely loving it.
2: Oh, I'm so pleased.
3: Barbecues and picnics and walks out.
2: Oh, picnic, yeah. Okay. Top thing for a picnic, come on.
3: Scotch egg. It's gotta be a Scotch egg.
1: Oh yeah. I don't eat meat, but I do like a vegetarian Scotch egg.
2: So you can get veggie ones, yeah.
1: Oh yeah,
2: you
1: delicious. And I love a cheese and pickle sandwich.
3: Basic.
2: Can't be a bit of pickle. Oh, do you know what I like? I like carrots on the dip. Oh, I love that one.
1: You're so posh though, aren't you?
2: No, I love carrots
1: me and Jane, we just like some white bread and asani, don't we?
2: I don't chop up the carrots.
3: And a glass of wine as well.
1: There you go.
2: Good for you.
1: Well, you're here to play the Reflex. If you win today, Jane, you're going to bag yourself £500 to buy all that picnic wear.
3: I'd have to go somewhere by the coast somewhere.
1: Well, absolutely. Well, you got 500 quid, you can go wherever you like.
2: Exactly.
1: Your letter today, Jane in Wigan, is H for hotel. H for hotel.
2: Now you have 10 seconds to name five things and they all have to begin with the same letter. That letter is H, of course. You have no time to think. Just answer with a reflex. Jane, can you hear me clearly?
3: I can, yes.
2: Okay. The letter of today, as you heard, is H for hotel. Let's go. Singer.
3: H from Steps.
2: Female chicken.
3: Hen.
2: Tool.
1: Tool.
3: Hammer, how would I say?
1: Tool.
3: I thought you said
1: poo. No,
2: oh,
1: tool.
2: Oh, nice and tool.
1: Oh, no.
2: But you did really well with H.
1: Yeah.
2: That was really good.
1: Yeah. That was great. I mean, you can't get more simple than that, can you?
3: Well, no.
1: Jane, unfortunately, you didn't get all five right, so we can't give you the money, but we can send you an exclusive Magic Breakfast tea towel. How do you feel about that?
3: Oh, wow, yes. That'll go pride of place in my kitchen.
1: Aww.
2: Could take on your picnics as well.
1: Absolutely. And definitely. Do you know what, Jane? Your pride of place in our hearts. Have a wonderful day.
2: Have a good day.
3: Thank you.
1: Bye, darling. Big kiss.

0: It's Magic Radio Breakfast for your Tuesday morning with Gabby Roslin, in for Harriet and me, Gokwan. Good morning. It's lovely to have you on board.
1: We will be playing Pole Position, so stand by your racing blocks. Are they called racing blocks,
0: yes,
1: aren't they?
0: Yes, you can do. Yeah. 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
1: And we have some fantastic music from George Michael, One Republic and Luther Vandross.
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2: The top stories this hour. The Prime Minister's asking for plans to be drawn up to stop PC Andrew Harper's killers leaving prison early. It follows heavy criticism of the early release scheme, which is aimed at freeing up space in England and Wales. Andy Burnham wants his Justice Secretary to work through further options to keep the most serious offenders behind bars. Housing Minister Sally Jamieson says it's about striking the right balance.
3: I think the officials and the Justice Secretary need some time to go through it and make sure they get an outcome which satisfies all our desire to make sure those two killers don't get out, but also make sure that we're able to maintain the integrity of our prison system, that we still have capacity and we can still lock people away.
2: Nearly all of England will be covered by an amber heat health alert that takes effect this morning. The UK Health Security Agency is warning health and social care services will likely see higher demand as temperatures could soar to 36 degrees on Thursday. Rescue teams have been working through the night following a devastating earthquake in Colombia. At least 132 people have died. The 7.4 magnitude quake struck in the west of the country. Barbara Mello, a charity worker who lives there, says it's been horrific.
4: It was a disaster. It was very long time where we wait to the earth to stop moving. The communications didn't work. Electricity, they didn't have that. Public services were intermittent.
2: TikTok is the most mentioned social media platform during childline counselling sessions. The NSPCC says while some experiences were positive, most related to concerns including abuse, exploitation and bullying. TikTok says it uses the latest technology to monitor and remove any content that is harmful to young people. And Donald Trump has come to the defence of FIFA president Gianni Infantino. The head of world football's governing body has come under pressure following his doomed plan to sell off stakes in the Men's World Cup to private investors. The US president has warned FIFA will be making a terrible mistake if they get rid of him.
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2: Cloudy for northwest Scotland and western Northern Ireland. Otherwise sunny and very warm with highs of 29 degrees. That's the latest. I'm Emma Jones.
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0: Because I gotta have faith. 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

0: lessons I've learned. One Republic there with Counting Stars. Good morning, it's Magic Radio Breakfast with Gabby Roslin in for Harriet Scott and me, Auntie Gok. It's now time for the poll position.
1: Now, we've taken information from those surveys the polling companies do from time to time on us, the general public. Now, we've blanked out the answer and we'll all have to guess what it is. Now, today's is a bit of a battle of the sexes question.
0: Yeah.
1: So, when it comes to holiday reading on the beach, women's favourite genre is blank and men's is blank.
0: Okay.
1: What do you think?
0: I think women's is either biography or autobiography.
1: Yeah.
0: And I think men's true crime.
1: Oh, we're so different. I'm saying women, rom-com.
0: Yeah.
1: And men, I'm thinking thriller.
0: Well, number one, I don't like a beach holiday, so I find that very tough. The idea of laying on a beach covered in sand and reading. But if I was to, it'd be Vogue.
1: Oh, the magazine?
0: Yeah.
1: Okay. I'm not very good at sitting still, as you know, but I love reading and I love books. I've just finished Room 706 and I'm now.
0: What genre's
1: on
0: that?
1: It's a bit of a thriller with a brom and it's a bit of everything. But
0: right.
1: I'm now about to enter into, I'm on page 4 already, because I love Matt Haig. And his book, The Midnight Train, because The Midnight Library is one of my favourite all-time books. I'm now into The Midnight Train.
0: Okay.
1: Oh, it's
0: and
1: so
0: what,
1: good.
0: What genre is that?
1: Oh, it's Matt Haig's world. It's brilliant. It's absolutely brilliant.
0: Right.
1: I cannot recommend it highly enough.
0: Wow. And what about you? What do you think the answer is? It's just for funsies. It's not for whinsies. You can give us a WhatsApp, 03444 7888, and let us know what you think. Again, when it comes to holiday reading on the beach, women's favourite genre is blank and men's is blank. Let us know what you think.

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15: Long queues again this morning between Southampton and Bournemouth as the A31 remains closed for emergency repair works from the M27 at Junction 1 and the A38 Salisbury Road at Ringwood. And long queues in Wiltshire heading out of West Amesbury on the A303, an accident partially blocking the carriageway between Stonehenge Road and the Long Barrow roundabout. Queues again in Suffolk on the A14, repair works still closing a lane around Junction 40 of Higham, and still struggling northbound on the M6 in the West Midlands, an accident still closing lane 4 just after 6 for Spaghetti Junction.
10: Gogwan
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0: Shakira, Whenever, Wherever. Well, we're here always. Magic Radio with Gok One and me, Gabby Roslin, sitting in for Harriet Scott.
1: Now it's time to play Pole Position. We've taken information from those surveys that polling companies do from time to time on the public. We've blanked out the answer and we all have to guess what it is. Myself and Gabby are playing along with you. We asked you this question. When it comes to holiday reading on the beach, women's favourite genre is blank and men's is blank.
0: And you said that for women it was biography and true crime.
1: I did.
0: And I said for women it was romance and thriller for men.
1: Now, here's what you guys think. Simon in Liverpool has said, I think it has to be science fiction for guys and Harlan Coben for women. My wife takes about three of his books on holiday. He must be cranking out one a month.
0: I love, every time his shows are on Netflix, I go mad and his books are brilliant. Linda in Edinburgh has been in touch and has said she thinks it's murder mystery for women and thriller for men.
1: Claudia from Enfield has said, those action ones about spies for men, and I think it's classics for women.
0: Claire from Berkshire has said that she thinks women read thrillers whilst men's favourite genre is autobiography.
1: Rachel in Norwich has said, I think it's sports biographies for men. That's very specific. The reason I say that is because it's the only type of book my husband ever reads.
0: And Kayla has said, Dan Brown for men and 50 Shades for Women. Well, no one got it right, sadly. So time now to find out the answer.
1: And the answer is true crime for women and history for men. I got one.
0: You got
1: right.
0: It right. Yes. Sort of.
1: What?
0: Because you said it was true crime for men.
1: But you see, I don't differentiate between the sexes. So, you see,
0: I agree,
1: for both. And so, do you know what? We shouldn't even be playing games and saying men and women anyway. So, there you go. I think we should have some music now. Ed Sheeran, what do you read? Castle on the Hill, by any chance?
2: When I was 6 years old, I broke my leg.

0: It's Magic Radio Breakfast for your Tuesday morning with the beautiful Gabby Roslin in for the equally beautiful Harriet Scott. And me,
1: very beautiful.
0: Thank you for joining us.
1: I can't sit still because I'm so excited we're talking books today.
0: I love books.
1: I love books. It just fires up your imagination.
0: You can just
1: make those pictures in your head. Who doesn't love a murder mystery? Oh, I do love them. Sit back, relax, and get ready to solve the murder at the vicarage. Oh, what a classic! It's available on Thursday from Audible.
0: It's an Agatha Christie classic, which takes us to the picture-perfect English village of St. Mary Mead, where life seems peaceful until the murder of the thoroughly unpleasant Colonel Protheroe turns everything upside down.
1: Starring Kit Harington and the amazing Toni Collette as Miss Marple, she's constantly underestimated. But with time running out and an innocent man facing the gallows, it's up to her to uncover the truth.
0: Now, to celebrate the release of The Murder at the Vicarage on Audible, we are giving you the chance to win a murder mystery party for you and your friends. I'm so excited. 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
1: Now, on the way, more of the best variety from the 80s now, Christina Aguilera, Miles Smith.
0: And Madonna's most watched song on YouTube. It's got over a billion views. 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
3: Significant disruption again this morning in the New Forest as the A31 remains closed in both directions through emergency repair works from the M27 at Junction 1 and the A38 Salisbury Road at Ringwood, with queues on the M27 back and beyond the M3 interchange. And really slow again in Suffolk as west on the A14. It's partially blocked now just after Junction 47 for Woolpit, with long queues towards the repair works around Junction 40 for Higham. Well, there's slightly better news for traffic going north on the M6. All lanes have reopened from this morning's accident just after 6 for Spaghetti Junction. We'll be right back.

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1: That's Christina Aguilera there with Genie in a Bottle. Good morning, it's Magic Radio Breakfast with Gabby Roslin in for Harriet and me, Gok Wan. Welcome. Now, Gabby, you have just finished your new show, your new TV show, The Joy of Sex, which is very exciting, isn't it?
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2: The Joy of Pets.
1: Right, tell us
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1: about it.
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1: Is there any similarity?
2: ITV on Sunday mornings. It's just lovely. It's a celebration with Dr. Bolu, who I know you know as well, the lovely vet. And we're all over the UK, and there's dogs, there's monitor lizards, there's tarantulas, spiders, and even more dogs, cats. There's guinea pigs, there's sheep.
1: Do you meet all of these animals?
2: All of them. Can I surprise you? The pet that you might think, what? Because I thought, what? Until I met it.
1: Go on.
2: A giant African land snail. I thought I watched it drinking.
1: When you say giant, how big are we talking? Four foot, 5 foot?
2: It was, no, it was that huge.
1: Double hand. Yeah. So about the size of a watermelon?
2: No, not that big.
1: All right. Unless cantaloupe?
2: No.
1: A honeydew?
2: The size of a hand with another hand standing upright on the hand.
1: What, a really camp hand?
2: Yes.
1: Yeah, okay then.
2: Oh, it was lovely. And you could see it looking at us, and you could see it biting its food. I was feeding it, and it was drinking. It was talking to us. It was lovely.
1: So our exec producer, Bryce, has put a picture of it on...
2: They're really lovely.
1: So the snail is... So there's a picture of
2: it's a giant African land snail.
1: Right, it's a woman holding a snail. It's actually wrapped his hand and its arm around
2: the woman's
1: hand.
2: Yeah, they're really lovely.
1: Right, okay. And so they're tactile.
2: Yeah, they're really, really I thought, a snail?
1: Don't snails leave slime?
2: A little bit.
1: Okay. And so what? So if you held the snail...
2: But we're not telling everybody to go, you know, don't go and buy one and then let them free, because that's the other thing. You learn lots on the show.
1: Right, okay then. So basically, you are just every Sunday morning on ITV seeing wonderful animals. We know that you love animals anyway. And lovely people. Stories about how to look after pets.
2: Oh, and there was a blind husky with the alpacas.
1: Oh, listen, don't even get me started.
2: So many dogs.
1: On the dogs, because you know that I am the biggest...
2: I know.
1: Dog lover. Just tell us again, when's it on?
2: ITV, Sunday mornings, 11 o'clock from the 23rd of August.
1: That's not far away at all, is it? I think we should play some music to celebrate your new show, and I can't think of another song better than Madonna's La Isla Bonita.

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2: Yeah, we've got Queen, the Sugar Babes and Aha all on the way. Plus, we're going to let you know how you can bag yourself. You ready for this? £600,000 by the end of the week. It's such a lot of money. I mean, it's life-changing. It truly is. Imagine waking up on Saturday morning to that.
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0: If only there was a way that could work with your advertising campaign. 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
3: The top stories this hour. The Prime Minister's asking for plans to be drawn up to stop PC Andrew Harper's killers leaving prison early. There's been a lot of criticism of the early release scheme, which aims to free up space in jails across England and Wales. Andy Burnham has now told his Justice Secretary to work through further options to keep the most serious offenders behind bars. Amber heat health alerts are just kicking in across most of England. It means there's likely to be more pressure on services like the NHS, and it'll make it particularly tough if you're considered vulnerable. It comes as nearly three quarters of England's officially in droughts. More than 160 people are now known to have died following a devastating earthquake in Colombia. Rescuers are digging through collapsed buildings in the country where a national disaster has been declared. And a children's charity says social media platforms and apps have been mentioned thousands of times during counselling sessions. The NSPCC says TikTok came up the most, and even though there were some positive mentions, most times it was linked to concerns including abuse, exploitation and bullying.
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3: Partially dry and sunny across the UK with the best of the sunshine in England, Wales and eastern Scotland. Highs of 29 degrees. That's the latest. I'm Aileen O'Sullivan.
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0: Good morning, Gok and Gabby. Can I have a shout out, please? Yes, you can, Claire in Walton on Thames. I'm working from home and having a little dance around the kitchen to Magic. My husband just came down, saw me dancing, and walked straight back out again. Why didn't he dance with you? Tell him next time to join you. Send us a shout out. Either write it down or send us a voice note.
1: I tell you what, we got a shout out. I'm so sorry. I just interrupted you.
0: It just came to my mind. I don't mind.
1: We got a shout out in Fat Tony's new book, Recover Me. I interviewed him last week, and he said in the book that actually he loves Magic Radio, loves all the music, and I spoke to him about it in the interview.
0: How lovely.
1: How gorgeous. If you do want a shout out and we give you one, you will win a tea towel. How do you enter?
0: Shall I give them the number?
1: Yes, please.
0: 03444 777 888. Here we go. Here's some Aha. Take off.

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2: 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They say

0: I love you always forever, Gok. I know Donna Lewis sung it, but that's me dedicating that song to you.
1: Thanks, my darling. And do you know what I dedicate to you?
0: Yes.
1: On Non-Stop 9 o'clock.
0: Thank you.
1: We kick off the No Repeat Workday. You don't hear the same song twice between now and 5. So great new tunes for your luggles every single time.
0: Donna and Luton, thank you for your message. Morning team, I need a bit of motivation this morning. I didn't sleep for more than an hour last night because I was so hot, and I've got back-to-back meetings today. Help. Here we go. Here's the tip.
1: Drink lots of water.
0: No, drink lots of water and do this. 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
1: Oh, that makes me want to go to sleep, just watching
0: Don't
1: you do
0: be
1: it.
0: Silly.
1: Honestly, exhausted. I think we should play some Lady Gaga, Born This Way. This will give you the motivation you need, Donna.

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2: 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A big shout out to Alison, who is loving the tunes. She'd love a shout out for her grandson, Luke, who she'll be looking after today and listening to Magic.
0: Well, you know what? This is for you, Alison and Luke, Coldplay and Viva La Vida.

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0: Tuesday morning all done. This has been Magic Radio Breakfast. Thank you so much. But fear not, if you miss us between now and 6 o'clock tomorrow morning, we will be back.
1: We will.
0: 6 o'clock tomorrow morning.
1: Tomorrow's a really special day. We're going to be talking all about the solar eclipse. It's really quite something.
0: That is exciting. Ooh. I'll tell you what's exciting.
1: Go on.
0: Nick Snaith and his wardrobe.
1: It makes me very excited.
0: Yeah.
1: I love him.
0: I mean, he's getting ready. He's primed. He's going to continue with your no-repeat workday with great tunes from Belinda Carlisle, some Sia and some Boyzone.
1: And he'll let you know how you could get your hands on £600,000 by Friday. Just think of the weekend you could have with that in your bank account. The weekend, the year.
0: Absolutely.
1: The few years.
0: I'll see you tonight then, Gabby. Don't snore because you've got an early start in the morning.
1: Okay, yeah, I'll see you later.
0: See you at 6 tomorrow. 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
10: The top stories this hour. It's been confirmed the killers of PC Andrew Harper will not be included in the government's early release scheme for prisoners in England and Wales. Downing Street's gone back on Monday's claim that it wasn't possible to single out one or two offenders. Next month, the government's going to be telling us exactly how it'll be keeping the most serious criminals behind bars. An amber heat health alert's now in force across most of England as yet another heat wave's bringing us another sweltering week. It's likely to get above 30 degrees today. It all means we're likely to see more pressure on services like the NHS and higher demand for social care. More than 160 people are now confirmed to have died after a powerful earthquake in Colombia. Rescuers have spent the night digging through the rubble of collapsed buildings in the country.

0: country's coffee-growing region. And we've heard from a children's charity this morning that they've had young people mention social media in thousands of counselling sessions it puts on to try and help those who are struggling. TikTok got the most mentions, according to the NSPCC. It says that it was sometimes mentioned in a positive way, but most of the concerns that they were told about were around bullying, abuse and exploitation.
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0: Partially dry and sunny across the UK with the best of the sunshine in England, Wales and eastern Scotland. Highs of 29 degrees. That's the latest. I'm Aileen O'Sullivan.
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Sia, Unstoppable on the No Repeat Workday on Magic Radio. It's Nick Snaith here. Good morning. Welcome to Tuesday. I hope you're well. I hope you're smiling. The No Repeat Workday is where we don't play the same song twice throughout the whole day between 9 and 5, so you can leave us on whatever you're doing. And I bet there's lots of people, talking of what are you doing, looking for solar eclipse glasses today. Left it right till the last minute. Tomorrow there is going to be a solar eclipse, and there will be literally loads of places up and down the country where you'll get a good view of this. But of course, you need special glasses. Don't look directly at the sun. Even dark sunglasses is a no-no. You need the special glasses. It's going to happen just after 7 o'clock tomorrow evening, UK time. And as I said, a great view from many places up and down the country. But get the glasses. Please, please, please. I mean, it's a difficult thing to do, but I think you can get them. There's a few places that have got them today. And I'm sure, and I'll be very disappointed if this doesn't happen, that Dan Morrissey will be playing Total Eclipse of the Heart by Bonnie Tyler on the Perfect playlist. It's kind of the law that he does. And if he doesn't, we should lock him up in the DJ jail. Here's Boyzone, Picture of You, and then after this, Will Young, Leave Right Now on the No Repeat Workday on Magic Radio.

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0: Will Young, leave right now on the No Repeat Workday on Magic Radio. It's Nick Snaith here. Coming up, Olivia Dean, So Easy, Take That, Never Forget on the way as well.
1: Summer.
0: Another heat wave on the way later this week, and a scorching £600,000 up for grabs on Make Me a Winner on Friday. It's got to be won. It's a guaranteed winner. You could book yourself a holiday somewhere cooler. Not very often you say that in this country, is it? I want to go away in the summer somewhere cooler than here. But you could do that. 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

Cher, If I Could Turn Back Time, on the No Repeat Workday on Magic Radio. Whatever you're doing today, leave us on all day long because we will not play the same song twice. And on the subject of what you're doing today, we'll find out next because the tea break is on the way. We're down tools and I want you to text in or send me a message on WhatsApp to tell me what you're up to today. So I'll give you the numbers and everything after Olivia Dean and Michael Jackson's Bad, which is next.

0: Michael Jackson Bat on the No Repeat Workday on Magic Radio. It's time for the tea break. Time for take 10 minutes just to chill out and relax and have a cuppa. And let me know what you're up to today. Check in for Tuesday. What are you doing right now? Are you at work? If you are, tell me where you're working, who you're working with and what you do. Maybe you are on a road trip with the kids for the summer holidays. Where are you going? Who's in the car? Give me some names. We can mention you. Or maybe you're listening on holiday. Maybe you're sat around a pool right now in the sunshine, just relaxing. Let us know. Check in for Tuesday for the tea break. We want to mention as many people as we can this morning. So 61054 is the text number. If you'd like to text, put magic at the front, put your name on as well. Or you can WhatsApp 03444777888. 03444777888. Check in for Tuesday on the tea break. And we will give as many of you a mention as we can between now and 11 o'clock. And music coming up from Aretha Franklin and George Michael and the All Saints next.
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20: 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How you could ever hurt me so. 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

Spurs, dance with me tonight on the No Repeat Workdown Magic Radio. On the tea break, we want you to check in for Tuesday. We'd love to know what you're doing today, what you're up to. Sue is crocheting. Is that how you say it? Crocheting. Why can't I say that word? Yeah, crocheting. Toys for an animal charity to sell. She taught herself by watching YouTube videos. Well done, Sue. I couldn't wait for the tea break today. I had my hot chocolate already. It was so good, says Sarah, who is singing along whilst working at her cleaning job. It's our 36th wedding anniversary today, says Graham. Graham in Staines, could you give my lovely wife, Leslie, a mention? She's been my best friend and greatest support over the years. Looking forward to many more years together, making more memories. Congratulations, you two. What a milestone that is. 36 years, Graham and Leslie. Have a lovely day. We are off to Hidden Valley in Cornwall with our granddaughters, Gracie and Olivia. Packed a picnic and the sun is shining, says Granny and Grandad Fisher. What are you up to today? Are you working? If you are, who with and what you're doing? Are you on a day out? Where are you going? Who are you with? Or maybe you're on holiday somewhere nice. Maybe you're listening abroad, or maybe you're doing a staycation in your caravan somewhere. We'd love to know on a quick text, 61054, magic at the front, or WhatsApp 03444 777 888. More after this and Train next.

0: Jupiter on the No Repeat Workdown Magic Radio. Here's some more of your text messages for the tea break. Patrick, Hashani, Niven, Mum and Dad are all on the way for a beach day to Wells next to sea. Have a lovely day. It's our son Chase's 10th birthday today. We're so proud of the lovely boy he's turning into. And also proud that we've managed to raise somebody to reach double digits. There's no name on that, but that's Chase's mum and dad. Happy birthday, Chase. Happy 10th birthday. David working hard with the rest of the team, packing all of our lovely customers' orders at Philip Jones Jewellery. Enjoying the show, says Dave. I'm making Play-Doh fish and chips with my crazy granddaughters, Lexi, who's 7, and Nell, who's 3, before we go shopping for paddling pools in sunny Glasgow, says Beverly, who's grandma. We're working hard at Berries in Leyland, enjoying this morning heat, says Eamon and Cal. You are this morning's tea breakers. Morning all you lovely lot. Thank you for listening. After the news and in the next 20 minutes, music from Taylor Swift, from Kate Bush, and Crowded House coming up soon. Magic Radio.
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0: The top stories this hour. It looks like it'll be next month that we find out how ministers will make sure PC Andrew Harper's killers aren't included in a prison early release scheme. Under existing plans, they'd be freed in January. The government's been looking at ways to keep the most serious offenders behind bars. It could soon become more difficult to open a vape or betting shop across Britain. Andy Burnham's promising to give councils more powers to block them. The PM reckons that will help save what he's calling hollowed out high streets. Here's Housing Minister Sally Jamieson.
1: I think it's important we make sure that local councils and mayors have the levers at their disposal so that they're in control of what happens in their high street and so that people can really see that difference in the coming months and years.
0: People in parts of Colombia are waking up to huge rescue operations following a devastating earthquake. More than 160 people are known to have died. And with amber heat health alerts in place again for most of England today, we are being encouraged to take some simple steps to try and stay safe. That's making sure we are drinking plenty of water and checking in on anyone who's considered to be vulnerable.
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0: Partially dry and sunny across the UK with the best of the sunshine in England, Wales and eastern Scotland. Highs of 29 degrees. That's the latest. I'm Aileen O'Sullivan.
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James Blunt, you're beautiful on the No Repeat Workday on Magic Radio. It's Nick Snaith here. We don't play the same song twice, Monday to Friday, between 9 and 5. Leave us on all day long, whatever you are doing. If you've been listening over the past couple of weeks, you'll know that I'm in the middle of a house renovation at the moment and I'm trying to do as much of the stuff as I can myself to save some money. I'm mainly doing kind of, at the moment, sort of like labouring stuff. So yesterday I filled a skip and it was like a game of Jenga. I was very impressed with how much stuff I managed to get in. And then I moved two massive pallets of breeze blocks from the front to the back and a ton of cement and a ton of gravel and stuff. And today I am feeling it. I tell you what, I really am. I mean, I consider myself the fittest I've ever been in my life. I go to the gym a lot. I do a lot of lifting and running and stuff. But I am suffering today. I'm a broken man. But anyway, it's all moved. Very satisfying. If not slightly stressful and expensive, this renovating lark. If you're doing a renovation at the moment, maybe you're listening right now, doing some jobs, I'm with you. I feel your pain. Here's Kate Bush.

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0: 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Taylor Swift, The Fate of Ophelia on the No Repeat Workday on Magic Radio. The Fugees, Killing Me Softly coming up. That was a song I played on repeat when it came out in the 90s and I still do today. Such a great track. Madonna's Material Girl coming up as well.
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Maroon 5 and Payphone on the No Repeat Workday on Magic Radio. Had a text from Charlotte and the Yardley family. It says, can you give a huge shout out to my amazing sister and her new husband? They're called Sophie and James. They got married last Thursday and they're heading off on their honeymoon for 2 weeks. We hope they have the best time. Lots of love from Charlotte and the Yardley family, and congratulations and lots of love from us too. Have a wonderful honeymoon. Here's Madonna's Material Girl, then Ricky Martin, a bit of a holiday song, Living La Vida Loca, next on the No Repeat Workday.

0: Ricky Martin, Living La Vida Loca on the No Repeat Workday. That's a proper holiday song. So if you're listening on holiday right now, I hope that's put you well and firmly into holiday mode. I'm sure it has. It's Nick Snaith here with the No Repeat Workday, which starts at 9 o'clock with a non-stop 9 o'clock on the Magic Radio Breakfast Show. A whole hour of non-stop music to kickstart your day with Gok Wan and Gabby Roslin this week. They're back in the morning when you wake up on Eclipse Day. Of course, tomorrow there's going to be eclipse. It's going to be most visible around about 7 o'clock, 7 p.m. UK time. So they're going to get the Sky at Night presenter and astrophysicist Dr. Chris Lintott on the show to give us an idiot's guide to the eclipse. If you haven't got the glasses, you shouldn't and you mustn't look at the sun direct, but I'm sure Dr. Chris will tell us everything we need to know tomorrow. We're going to limit Gok and Gabby to just 3 questions each because you know how they like to chat and we don't want it to get out of hand. So that's all happening tomorrow morning on the Magic Radio Breakfast Show. When you wake up, coming up before 12 o'clock, Sam Smith, the Eurythmics, and a song from Blue and Elton John.
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Blue, featuring Elton John. Sorry seems to be the hardest word. That's what I love about Elton John. He's done so many collaborations over the years with people you might expect him to collaborate with, and then others that you think, well, maybe you wouldn't expect him to collaborate with. He loves just working with everybody. He's a big fan of Ed Sheeran, isn't he? And so many others as well. Alana Miles, Black Velvet, then Sam Smith, Stay With Me on the No Repeat Workday on Magic Radio.

0: Sam Smith, Stay With Me on the No Repeat Workdown Magic Radio with me, Nick Snaith. So the penultimate celeb has been announced for Strictly 2026. You can find out who it is on the entertainment page on our website. 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It's all there. Coming up in the next 20 minutes after the news at 12. Bon Jovi's on the way with the Backstreet Boys and a song from Pink soon. Magic
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12: The top stories this hour. The Prime Minister says he's increasingly confident the killers of PC Andrew Harper won't be released early from their sentences. Andy Burnham's asked the Justice Secretary to put together new plans to free up prison spaces, cutting the number being let out under a scheme designed to ease overcrowding. The Thames Valley Police Federation's been considering legal action over it. Aileen O'Connor heads it up and has one hope.
13: We will get the justice that Andrew deserves and his legacy deserves, but until it's signed, sealed, delivered, I will keep the pressure on.
12: Also on Andy Burnham's things to do list today, sorting out what he calls Britain's hollowed out high streets. He wants to do this by blocking new bookies and vape shops. New powers have been given to councils to stop the stores opening without permission. Rescue teams are working to try and free as many people as possible trapped in the rubble following a huge earthquake in Colombia. 160 people have died, many are injured, and it's feared those numbers will rise. And we're being warned to be careful in the water with amber heat health alerts again in force across much of England. The Met Office says temperatures could reach as high as 38 degrees Celsius later this week.
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14: Largely dry and sunny across the UK, with the best of the sunshine in England, Wales and eastern Scotland. Highs of 29 degrees. As the latest, I'm Louise Easton.
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Bon Jovi, Living on a Prayer on the No Repeat Workday. On Magic Radio, it's Nick Snaith. Tuesday morning, we won't play the same song twice between 9 and 5. On Thursday, it's A-Level Results Day. Excuse me, I'm going to sneeze. I've been sneezing all the way through Bon Jovi. Oh, I'm going to try and hold it in. Right, that's it, it's gone. A-Level Results Day on Thursday in England, Wales and Northern Ireland, so the nervous wait is over. We'll do a special tea break on Thursday, dedicated to congratulating everybody on their A-Level results, whatever they got. As long as you tried your best, that's all you can do. The wait is nearly over. Right, coming up now, the Backstreet Boys, Quit Playing Games, and then Pink, Who Knew, on Magic Radio.

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0: 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On the No Repeat Workdown Magic Radio, coming up, Mariah Carey's Hero, a Whitney song as well, Ed Sheeran's Sapphire. There's three great tracks all on the way in the next 10 minutes.
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0: Let me remind you about this, because I don't want you to miss out on life-changing cash on Friday. And we've got to get another winner, because it's always a guaranteed winner on Make Me a Winner. And it is a scorching £600,000 on another very hot day on Friday. 600 grand could be in your bank account before tea time. 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
0: 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Had a nice text from Joe, who is listening in Bulgaria. He moved there and lives on the Black Sea coast, and every day he goes for a walk on the beach whilst listening to Magic Radio. I've been meaning to text him for a long time, and I'd love a mention, says Joe. So hello to you. Thank you for listening, and I hope you're having a lovely time in Bulgaria. After Ed Sheeran's Sapphire, I'm going to play you Starship. You're

0: Starship, we built this city on the Nerepe Worked Our Magic Radio. We'll play that for the booths. The booths are listening. Kirsty sent a text saying we're just en route home after a great birthday weekend in Devon for the hubby. Looking forward to seeing our gorgeous boy, Harley the dog, who's been looked after by Grandy and Grandma. We love listening to you in the car. From the four of us, that's Mummy, Daddy, Livia and Mila. I hope you've had a lovely time in Devon. What a beautiful part of the world. 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They've got your great British summer sorted. Brittany and Lionel Richie on the way. 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

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Between 9 and 5, we will not play the same song twice, so you can just leave us on all day long, confident in that fact. Here's Lionel Richie All Night Long, then Beyonce, If I Were a Boy, and then Joe Russell is here at 1 o'clock on Magic Radio.

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1: Beyonce. If I Were a Boy. On the No Repeat Workday on Magic Radio, Joe Russell is on the way in literally moments after the news headlines. Quick temperature check from you, please, Joe, because you've come from outside. It's like a fridge in here.
2: It's so hot.
1: I mean, I don't want to say for the people that are working outside today and are very hot, but it was actually too cold in here earlier and I had to turn the aircon off.
2: Oh, bragging rights.
1: Sorry, everyone.
2: Bragging. I walked about 15 minutes walk in the heat and I feel like my hair's frizzed. That's the heat. That's how hot it is.
1: Wow. And it's going to get hotter. Was it 36 on Thursday?
2: Yeah, great. It's mad. It's an illegal temperature, I would say, on Thursday. Illegal
1: it's
2: for this
1: all right
2: country.
1: If you're on holiday, lying by a pool with a nice cold drink. But yeah, if you've got to do stuff, get around, commute, work, it's hard.
2: Sit on public transport, as I just have. And I forgot my fan today. So listen, what a lovely start to the show.
1: Indeed, yeah, a big sweaty mess on the way next. What have you got coming up?
2: I've got news about the eclipse that you will not be expecting.
1: Oh, okay.
2: Plus Aerosmith and NSYNC as well for
1: you. I am intrigued. See you tomorrow. Magic Radio.
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16: The top stories this hour. The Prime Minister says efforts to increase prison places will mean offenders like the killers of PC Andrew Harper won't need to be released early. The government will outline their plans to keep the most serious inmates in jail when Parliament returns next month. Meanwhile, Andy Burnham wants to improve what he calls hollowed-out high streets by blocking new bookies and vape shops. Local councils will be given extra powers to restrict new stores from opening without permission. Rescue teams are working round the clock to free as many people as possible trapped in the rubble caused by an earthquake in Colombia. 160 people have died, with fears that figure will increase. And amber heat health alerts have come into effect across most of England as highs could soar to nearly 30 degrees later. Firefighters are continuing to battle a wildfire in Hampshire, which has closed the main road through the New Forest.
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16: A sunny day for most places. Chance of some light rain in western parts of Northern Ireland. This highs of 28 Celsius. That's the latest. I'm Lucy Salem.
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think Bye Bye Bye, Magic Radio, playing the best variety from the 80s to now. I am Jo Russell, in for Niamh for the next couple of weeks. You've just had a bit of NSYNC, you've had Aerosmith as well, and it is your no-repeat work day, which means Monday to Friday, 9 to 5, we ain't going to repeat any songs. Simple as that. You can get through your whole working day, or you're driving the kids around in the summer holidays. You get through it because you just know it's not same old, same old, same old. Yeah, we're not repeating. This is Toto Africa. Promise you, you've not heard it since 9 o'clock this morning. That's my little promise to you. If you want to say hi, your shout outs today on this gorgeous sunny day in the UK, 61054. Start your text with the word magic.

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0: Your no repeat work day. Well, we're slap bang in the middle of it on Magic Radio. We don't repeat any songs while you're at work, Monday to Friday, 9 to 5. All different, all day. You can put us on and keep us on. I am Jo Russell. You just heard Olivia Dean from 2025, from the 80s, a little bit of Toto. Because we play the best variety from the 80s to now, we're going to carry on doing that with a 90s sixpence none the richer, one from 2018 from Anne-Marie, and then a song that every single generation of your family will sing along to. This is why it's perfect for weddings. Family gets together. Journey is on the way on Magic Radio. First, make me
1: a winner. 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
0: Who wants it? £600,000 going to be transferred into someone's bank account this Friday. 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Last week's winner, Gary, very impressed when he saw the cash in his bank account. 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
2: 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Wow, that is breathtaking.
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tune. Anne-Marie 2002 on Magic Radio. The best variety from the 80s to now. And it is a hot one in most parts of the UK today. I was just saying that my hair frizzed from the station to work. That is the humidity and the heat here in London. Martine, the dog groomer, she's got the day off today because she's having windows done at home. She's in Nottingham. She says it's hot here too. I am giving the workmen who are from Secura Home a bit of a lolly break in the shade. And she has sent me a photo confirming they do not have a frizzy hair problem. We can all guess why, yeah?

0: one. Was the video this and lots of candles? Them in white flowy shirts kneeling. I think I've got it. Take that, pray, on Magic Radio. On, you know, repeat work day, we don't repeat songs while you're at work. That's what that means. It's as simple as that. I am Jo Russell. Kat and Harry Judd are on home time from 4 this week, and they will soundtrack the last hour of your no repeat work day, and then they're going to help you get home. So it's as simple as that. Make sure you've got them on for the last hour. And as the soundtrack to your way home, you've just got to put us on in the car as well. They've got the best variety from the 80s to now. And Harry Judd has got a starring role in the new High School Musical production. His American accent is top notch. If you go on Magic Radio's socials and have a look at Harry doing a bit of rehearsing, you're like, oh, hello, he can do this. He's good, really good. But how much does he really know about America? We will put him to the test this afternoon. Home time is from 4 o'clock with Kat and Harry this afternoon from 4. I'm going to put you to the test with the lunchtime lyric game, which is on the way. You were so good at this yesterday, I've made it a bit harder. Sorry, it's game on. And Billy Joel as well.
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Billy Joel before that, Uptown Girl. I know. Good music, isn't it? To get you through your work day, we have your no repeat work day. You know what that means? We don't repeat any songs. What it also means, guys, is if you're on your lunch break right now, just to get your brain ticking along so you can get back to work at 2, we do our lunchtime lyric quiz. In the middle of the no repeat work day, your brain's got to go, right? So we're going to test your knowledge on the music that we play on Magic Radio, get you back up to speed so you're good to go at 2 or 10 past when I've given you the answer. Happy for that too. Now, with the lyric game yesterday, obviously I'm just in for Niamh for the next couple of weeks. You were very good. I was just getting the measure of you yesterday. I know you need one a bit harder today because 100% correct answers yesterday. Let's see how you deal with today's lyrics. Here they are. Here's what I do. I'll play it loose. Not like we have a date with destiny. Here's what I do. I'll play it loose. Not like we have a date with destiny. My text number is 61054. Start your text with the word magic. I need your name, where you're from, and the name of the song. You can WhatsApp me 03444777888 if you know the name of the song. Will 100% of you get it right today? Or have I tricked you? We'll find out after 2. Good luck.

0: 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A bit of Adele, Someone Like You. The emotion that you feel when that song is on, harbour that, because I think you're going to feel the same emotion for the entertainment news when I give you that after 2 o'clock on Magic Radio. I had a moment when I heard that this had happened. I will tell you that after two. Also, the answer to our lunchtime lyric quiz is on the way. Have you got it yet? Here are your lyrics. Here's what I do. I'll play it loose. Not like we have a date with destiny. 61054, start your text with magic if you know the answer. I need your name, where you're from, and the song as well. And if you give me 20 minutes of your time, you will get all of that. And you'll get Tina Turner from the 80s. You'll get Passenger as well on Magic Radio. 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
6: The top stories this hour. The Prime Minister says he's confident the killers of PC Andrew Harper won't be freed early under a prisoner release scheme in England and Wales. Andy Burnham says his government's efforts to increase jail places mean the most serious offenders will stay locked up. A 25-year-old man's been shot dead in South London. Police have arrested a 22-year-old on suspicion of murder following the incidents in Clapham last night. Amber extreme heat weather warnings have been issued for large parts of England, with temperatures forecast to reach up to 38 degrees Celsius later this week. Meanwhile, more than 10,000 homes are still being affected by water supply issues across East London and Essex because of burst water mains. And local communities could soon be given more powers to stop bookies and vape shops from opening on Britain's High Street. As part of the plans, police will be able to shut down what they're calling dodgy barbers and nail salons for up to a year.
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6: A sunny day for most places. Chance of some light rain in western parts of Northern Ireland. This high's of 28 Celsius. That's the latest. I'm Lucy Salem.
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0: Oh, it's beautiful. I love it so much. Passenger, Let Her Go on Magic Radio. It is your no repeat work day, Monday to Friday, 9 to 5. And we are in the middle of it. We don't repeat any songs while you are at work during those times. And thank you to you if you have taken part in our lunchtime lyric quiz. Did I get you today? Or did 100% of the answers get me? Did you beat me? Here are the lyrics I gave you. Here's what I do. I'll play it loose. Not like we have a date with destiny. It's another one of those where you think, you don't automatically go, oh, I think I've got that, but you have to sing it in your head and then you get to the chorus. Vicky in Maidenhead, well done you. Lisa from Belfast, who says, Joe, it's a sunny, warm Belfast for a change. I think I know the lyrics. Thank you, Lisa. Samantha, Sammy from Yeovil, well done to you. I've had another Yeovil. Bobby and Sammy, both separate people. Yeovil. Nicola, who's dog-sitting in Carlisle. Susan in Brighton. Tina in Essex. Jensen in Daventry. Rianne in Wolverhampton. This is Tony in Bridlington.
1: Hiya, Joe. Is it Jennifer Page, Crush?
0: 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Well done, you. Well done, everybody. You got me again. There were no wrong answers. Again.

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0: They've never done a bad one. Love a bit of Westlife on Magic Radio. The best variety from the 80s to now is what you get. We're getting you through your work day. We're getting you through the kids' holidays. Are you driving them round from soft play to grandma's house? Is that what you're doing? Well, let us be your soundtrack. Stay with me. I am Jo Russell. Seal and Crazy's on the way. And then this is what this reminds me of. We're going to play Bangles and Eternal Flame. When this was released, this was a bit of a girls get together. We've got to sing along. So let's get the lyrics out of Smash Hits and we're all singing along together. Did you do the same? Bangles are on the way. First, though, we've got to get you in for this because time's running out for the cash splash.
1: Make me a winner. 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
0: Time is running out, guys. Your chance to bag an extra £1,000 in cash today. 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

Seal and Crazy on Magic Radio, home of the no repeat workday. I am Jo Russell. It's Eclipse Eve today. You get excited about the eclipse. I was really surprised. My sister-in-law messaged me. They live near the Royal Observatory, I know, in Greenwich. So 10 o'clock this morning, they nipped to Greenwich, the Royal Observatory, because they were selling eclipse glasses. When they got there about 10:05, expecting just to rock up. There was a two-hour queue to buy these glasses. Apparently, it all kicked off. Because there were so many people, there were just, it was one per couple. I know. It was tense in the queue, but the excitement is real, guys. Tomorrow for the eclipse. I think it's about 6 p.m.

0: Because it's Raining Men on Magic Radio. The no repeat work day till 5. You don't repeat any songs between 9 and 5, Monday to Friday. When you wake up tomorrow, your Magic Radio breakfast show has Gok, Wan and Gabby Roslin back tomorrow morning when you wake up for Eclipse Day. I was just talking about the eclipse because my brother and his wife were in a two-hour queue earlier to get glasses to view the eclipse. That, I mean, they had to buy, they had to pretend they weren't a couple so they could get one each. I know, right? Who knew that the eclipse was going to be, like, I knew that people were interested, but a two-hour queue shocked me. But tomorrow, on Eclipse Day, as we gear up for it, on The Breakfast Show, the Sky at Night presenter and astrophysicist Dr. Chris Lintott is on the show to give us an idiot's guide to the eclipse. And that is exactly what we need. Do we look? Don't we look? Do we get an old Weetabix box with a pin in? Remember those days? Okay. Listen, make sure you are up to date with what's happening tomorrow morning on The Breakfast Show for your eclipse idiot guide with Gok and Gabby. When you wake up, make them your first choice. I am Jo Russell with Amy Winehouse and, ladies and gentlemen, Elton John. You know the song?
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even on karaoke, I do those bits. Ladies and gentlemen, George Michael and Elton John, Don't Let the Sun Go Down on Me. Magic Radio, we're always playing you the best variety from the 80s to now. I am Jo Russell. We are careering towards your summer holiday shout-outs. That's on the way at 3 o'clock. And we have entertainment news next, which proper rocked me. I've had a moment about it. I'll tell you more after Phil.

0: Magic Radio, Walk the Moon, Shut Up and Dance, as we play you the best variety from the 80s to now. I am Jo Russell. In your entertainment news, some news dropped yesterday. And it shouldn't affect me like it does, but Kelly Bright has confirmed her exit from EastEnders. 13 years she's been in it as Linda Carter, and she's such a good character. Oh, apparently she said she wanted to leave a year ago, and they said, listen, we've got a huge storyline for you that won't end till 2027. So she's agreed to stay for that. So we're going to love her more for another year, and then off she goes. I feel sad. I love Linda Carter. Kelly Bright, well done you. 13 years on EastEnders, and you've really won our hearts. Oh, I love it, love it, love it. If you want entertainment news, you know where you can get it any day of the week, magicradio.co.uk. Right, we are ready for some summer holiday shout-outs on the way. Give me 20 minutes, you'll get that, and Whitney and Kings of Leon. Magic
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14: The top stories this hour. The Prime Minister says he's focused on finding more prison space so the most serious criminals don't have to be released. Andy Burnham's increasingly confident the killers of PC Andrew Harper won't be freed under an early release scheme in England and Wales. Meanwhile, the PM says he wants to improve what he calls hollowed out high streets by blocking new bookies and vape shops. Local councils will be given extra powers to restrict new stores from opening without permission. A man's been arrested after a 25-year-old was shot dead outside a pub in Clapham in South London last night. A man's been detained. He's in hospital with a gunshot wound. More than 220 people have died in the strongest earthquake to hit Colombia this century. It's feared that number will rise, with many more trapped under collapsed buildings. And there's a warning food prices could rise because of droughts across the UK and Europe. It's claimed fruit, vegetable and grain supplies are being hit.
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14: A sunny day for most places. Chance of some light rain in western parts of Northern Ireland. This highs of 28 Celsius. That's the latest. I'm Lucy Salem.
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Kings of Leon, Use Somebody. Before that, Whitney Houston, I'm Your Baby Tonight on Magic Radio. The best variety from the 80s to now continues. And of course, it is the No Repeat Workday, Monday to Friday, 9 to 5. Put us on, keep us on. We don't repeat any songs. It's time, though, of course, after 3, for your summer holiday shout-outs. Who wants one? What are you up to today? It's me having a nose, basically. I need to know what you're up to. Are you off with the kids? Maybe you're heading away on holiday. Are you at work because you are the backbone? Everyone else is away. So you just need a bit of a tea break and a shout out on the radio. I want to hear from you. Here is the WhatsApp number to get in touch. 03444 777 888. Or you might want to text 61054. 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Again, like we did yesterday, let's get through as many as we possibly can. Who are you? What are you up to for your summer holiday shout-outs on Magic Radio?

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0: 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Bit of Madonna and Holiday. We got Four Non-Blondes to come. We got that song by Charlie Puth and Meghan Trainor that when you're singing along, you just don't know which part to take. Take both. I try to. Marvin Gaye is on the way. Plus, we got to sort this out. Make me
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How much do you love that? So good. Marvin Gaye, Charlie Puth and Meghan Trainor on Magic Radio. It's your No Repeat Work Day. I am Jo Russell. We are after your summer holiday shout-outs. 03444 777 888. Get the WhatsApp number on your phone and you can message us whenever you like. Hello to Tilly, who says, I have a friend, Millie. Now, rhyming friends, rhyming couples, top of the queue at all points. Tilly says, can you say well done to Millie for passing her driving test today? Congratulations, Millie. Well done, my love. James in Hackney says, I'd like a summer holiday shout out. I'm working from home on a virtual ward. Everyone's being well behaved. Lots of downtime to enjoy Magic Radio. This is James in Hackney. He's on a virtual, he's a nurse on a virtual, I don't even know what this means. It's intriguing. Thank you, James.

0: Shania Twain, you're still the one on Magic Radio, playing the best variety from the 80s to now. I am Joe Russell. So you know you've got that. You know you've got the No Repeat Workday with Magic Radio. But if you're heading out and about and you think, do you know what, it's sunny, what else can magic give me? We can give you magic soul. On a sunny day, feels like the perfect type of music, right? So if you love a bit of soul, a bit of Motown, if you love Bruno Mars, tick, Diana Ross, tick, Lionel Richie, right, all of these great soul and Motown artists, you can listen to our sister station, which is called Magic Soul. And on a lunchtime, Lamar is there with an hour of the biggest soul songs from 1 o'clock every lunchtime. 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It's up to you which way you do it. We're just telling you, the option is there. Right, a belter from Maroon 5 and Alexander O'Neill, which for me, bit of a school disco song on the way. Magic
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on Magic Radio. I am Jo Russell. Your summer holiday shout-outs continue. Nick and Michelle, say hi. We've got a week off work, Jo, and the kids are away. Hello, hang on. This is a double week for you. Double whammy. Kids are away with Nana and Grandad. No name of the kids. They're forgotten already. They're forgotten already, but they're going to be spoilt rotten by Nana and Grandad, I'm very sure. Caroline says, hi, I'm working from home / garden today. Would love a summer holiday shout out. And Debs, hello, Debbie, says, I'm just sitting in the car, Jo. I'm in a car park before doing my food shop because the aircon is on and the songs are so good. Oh, now you're talking. Yeah, don't get out. It's too hot out there. Any more summer holiday shout outs, you know what to do. 61054, start your text with the word magic.

0: 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Hello, lovely Kat.
1: Hi, how are you?
0: I'm very good. I once went to see Justin Bieber live.
1: Yeah.
0: No kids, just me.
1: Just kidding.
0: I don't know.
1: You're a believer.
0: I was a believer. I was a believer. It was
1: He's
0: me.
1: Very good.
0: A lot of single dads with their kids. It was very, it was great. It was fantastic.
1: The problem with Justin Bieber is that he's good at everything. If he turns his hand to it, he's good at it. He's one of those annoying people.
0: Yeah. In fact, I've just changed my mind. I don't like him. home time with Kat and Harry Judd today.
1: Yes.
0: What you got?
1: Well, it is that point in the summer holidays where everyone's getting a bit bored and a bit, they're running out of ideas. So we're going to share some summer games inspiration. If you've been making up games to do with your kids, if you have gone back to the old school games, my son has started playing Operation.
0: Because
1: out of pure boredom, he has just picked up all the old games and he's going for it. So 61054, start your text with Magic, or you can WhatsApp 03 444 777 888. There's a game that you and your kids are playing and it's going down pretty well. Let us know about it and we can share with the group.
0: In the dead of night, take all their animals and hide them in the garden, and then you've got a little garden safari.
1: Oh, I like it.
0: You are welcome.
1: That's very good.
0: Again, we've started off strong, guys.
1: There we go.
0: We've started off strong. You know what to do. Kat and Harry are here, and give them 20 minutes of your time. They'll give you Queen and Britney and TLC. Magic Radio.
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8: The top stories this hour. The Prime Minister says he's confident the killers of PC Andrew Harper won't be freed early under a prisoner release scheme in England and Wales. Andy Burnham says his government's efforts to increase jail places mean the most serious offenders will stay locked up. Now, this summer's on course to become the UK's warmest on record, as an amber heat health alert's now been extended to cover every region in England for the next few days. It warns services like the NHS to expect high demand. Temperatures are forecast to hit 38 degrees Celsius on Thursday. A 25-year-old man's been shot dead in South London. Police have arrested a 22-year-old on suspicion of murder following the incident in Clapham last night. And local communities could soon be given more powers to stop bookies and vape shops from opening on Britain's high streets. As part of the plans, police will be able to shut down what they're calling dodgy barbers and nail salons for up to a year. A sunny day for most places. Chance of some light rain in western parts of Northern Ireland. This high's of 28 Celsius. That's the latest. I'm Lucy Salem.
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0: before you go, there's something I want you to have.
1: Oh, it's beautiful. But wait a minute, isn't this...
0: Yeah, yes it is.
1: But I thought the old lady dropped it into the ocean in the air.
0: Well, baby, I went down and got it for you.

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2: Yes, and it is, I think, not officially, but it's around the middle of the summer holidays and my kids are getting a bit bored.
1: They are, and they're watching a lot of telly, and we're trying to prise them away from the telly a little bit.
2: Yes, ideally. I mean, I can't say they're bored of the telly, but I'm not having it with them just gawping at that TV. I sound like my mum. So we've been, you know, we've been playing some card games.
1: Yeah,
2: some games
1: are playing
2: at the table.
1: Other games. They're playing like board games. They're coming up with their own games. My little boy has been playing Operation, so he's been like going through all the old games that are in there, and he's trying to like play. He's basically, I'm just trying to get everything out to try and get him away from the telly.
2: Yeah, that's a classic Operation. Yeah. I'll tell you another good one. What's the one that flips down? Guess Who?
1: Oh, yeah, that's
2: yeah,
1: a
2: Guess
1: good
2: Who's
1: one.
2: A really good one. It's funny playing it with a four-year-old as well because they don't understand the concept of it. They ask really random questions.
1: You're like, oh, I don't know which one's got no varnish on.
2: And there's... oh, Taco Cat Goat Cheese Pizza.
1: That's a good one.
2: Snap.
1: Yeah.
2: So, but we're kind of, that's where we're at. We're a bit stuck now. So we need some inspo. So we need some suggestions from you guys. What games have you been playing at home? It could be board games, games you've made up. Or any maybe some family traditions.
1: Yes, tell us about them, please. Your summer holiday game inspiration we would like. Give us a text, 61054. Start your text with magic. Or you can WhatsApp 03444 777888. Summer holiday game inspiration, please.

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2: Right, on the way, there's more of the best variety from the 80s to now, including a huge Ed Sheeran song that turns 10 next year, and one of the most iconic duets of the 90s from Bryan Adams and Mel C.
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1: £600,000 will be transferred into someone's bank account this Friday. 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
0: The M54 westbound is now open where there was a collision. The M25 is clearing up anti-clockwise where there have been a few incidents, junction 13 to 12 and another one, junction 6, but all moved out of the way and traffic's better than it was. However, if you're heading through Essex, Shrewsbury-ness in particular, part of the A13, Bournes Green Chase, it's closed by a collision. The eastbound approach is worse with traffic than going the other way. Also heading east, Thames Gateway is blocked in that direction only through Raynham because of accident investigation work. I'm Nick Arkell.
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0: Boy Meets Girl and Waiting for a Star to Fall on Magic Radio Home Time with Kat and Harry on Tuesday afternoon. So we are in the middle of the summer holidays, nearly, sort of, and we need some games inspiration right now. Any suggestions for games that you play in your house? Made up ones, if you like.
1: Yes, we've had a message from number ending 767. Our holiday game or card game is Canasta or Uno. I don't know Canasta.
0: I don't know Canasta, but Uno is the best.
1: Yes, I save that purely for, like, actually going away on holiday. They do the waterproof one.
0: Yeah, I love H2O. No, it's my favourite.
1: I've had a message from my wife, Izzy.
0: Oh, yeah, go on.
1: And my son, Lockie. He says, Snakes and Ladders, Daddy.
0: Oh, good.
1: That's a classic.
0: Okay. That's a classic.
1: And Izzy reminded me of this one called the Sock Game. So we were away in Bath last year for a little Christmas getaway, just the two of us. We were at the Christmas market in Bath. And one of the stalls was just these two guys, and it said above them, the sock game. So we went up to them, and basically there were two brothers. Their dad invented this game when they were younger.
0: Mm-hmm.
1: Two rugby socks, filled it up with little trinkets and toys and things, got a board with a spinny arrow, spin the arrow, land on the item, stick your hand in the sock, and you've got to feel for the item.
0: Oh, nice!
1: Right? So then when they were clearing out the attic, they found the sock game. And so they set it up as a business.
0: That's so sweet.
1: So me and Izzy had a go at the stall, and it was so much fun. So we bought the sock game, so I can highly recommend that one.
0: Yeah, that's really good. You can do that yourself, actually, at home as well, too. You can do that as well.
1: Well, I'm here to support these guys.
0: Exactly, small businesses.
1: So let's say that you can't do it at home.
0: You cannot.
1: You just
0: there
1: can't.
0: There are no socks big enough in your
1: there
0: house,
1: aren't. And
0: okay?
1: Not good enough items either, Kat.
0: No, exactly. Right, give us your summer holiday game inspiration ideas, please. Board games, games that you've made up with your family, maybe. Let us know about them. We'd love to hear. Text us 61054. Start your text with Magic. 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

0: It's Natasha Bedingfield and Unwritten. It's Magic Radio Home Time with Kat and Harry on Tuesday afternoon. Now, we're heading towards the end of Tuesday, and whether you are in the office or on holiday or at home with the kids, whatever it is, all summer long, Magic Radio's No Repeat Workday is playing you even more music.
1: Yes, that means no songs are played twice from 9 to 5, and you get even more of them to soundtrack whatever you're doing. It starts with a non-stop 9 o'clock, and Nick Snaith and Joe Russell will keep it running all the way till 5. So if you've just switched on Magic Radio, make sure you're with us a little bit earlier tomorrow.
0: Yes, just get straight into the office. First thing you do, put Magic Radio on, leave it on all day. Stay with us today, though, on Magic Radio Home Time for more of the best variety from the 80s to now, including a trip back to the 80s with Go West, and the No Repeat Workday signs off for Tuesday with Carly Rae Jepsen.
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19: The M25 anti-clockwise is stopped by a collision, junction 13 through to 12. It's causing a tailback that starts at junction 14 so far. Bourne's Green Chase, Shoebury Nurse, the A13. It's closed on both sides by a collision. Thames Gateway eastbound in Raynham, another bit of the A13. That's blocked by investigation work, causing severe delays. And the A15 northbound at Thilby, still closed by a collision. Southbound, it seems, is open. London Road in Elephant and Castle, that's closed by investigation work. It's queuing each way. I'm Nick Arkell.
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0: Alanis Morissette on Magic Radio Home Time with Kat and Harry. So we are after your summer holiday game inspo, please. It's the middle of the holidays. Some of the kids are bored. We've been playing some games at home. You know, we've been playing Taco, Cat, Goat Cheese, Pizza.
1: It's a great game.
0: We've been playing Snap. It's caused a few arguments, but it's better than just keeping them in front of the TV all day.
1: Exactly. Luna has texted to say Ludo is the best game. That's it. That's all she's got.
0: It's a very popular game, but I'm quite ashamed to admit I don't know how to play Ludo. I'm sorry, Luna.
1: I wouldn't say it's the best game. In my opinion, it's not, but that, do you know what? Try it out. This is the thing. Get all the games out that you used to play and see if the kids like them. See if they bite.
0: So Hazel says, the memory game, you put a number of random items on a tray and then you remove one and the person has to remember which item's been removed. Nana used to do that for me. And then my mum used to do it for me too, and my boys. A lot of fun, says Hazel. My version of the memory game is actually matching pairs. So, you know, you turn them all over and you flip two cards and they have to remember where they are.
1: Oh, yeah.
0: So I started playing that with Lola when she was about 4 or 5. She's now 10 and she beats me.
1: Because you got started
0: early. So I've not started with my boys yet. I'm going to wait a bit longer so I can keep beating them.
1: I do a version of the memory game. It's with my house keys. I can never find them. It's just a little game I like to play with myself.
0: Mine are normally in the front door. So if you know where I live, just help yourself.
1: Walk on in. Hannah says, we've got into a new game called P for Pizza. Had a look at this. It looks complicated, but those games always look complicated when you first look at them. And then you're like, oh no, it's easy once
0: you get
1: to know.
0: How do we play P for Pizza.
1: It looks brilliant. Have a little look at it. It looks like a brilliant game. Thank you so much, Hannah. Right, thank you for those. Lots of summer games inspiration for the summer holidays. And it's time for the final song of the No Repeat Workday. And it's from Carly Rae Jepsen.

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1: So, the No Repeat Workday is clocking off for Tuesday, but it'll be back with a non-stop 9 o'clock hour tomorrow morning with Gok and Gabby.
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7: The top stories this hour. The UK is on course for its hottest summer on record, with only average conditions needed for the rest of August to beat the record set just last year. This, as we're now told, all of England is now under an amber heat health alert. NHS bosses are bracing themselves for an expected surge in demand. Temperatures are expected to reach around 38 degrees Celsius. There's a warning food prices could rise because of droughts across the UK and Europe. It's claimed fruit, vegetable and grain supplies are being hit. Now, Andy Burnham's called on the Justice Secretary to draw up plans to limit some criminals' access to the prisoner early release scheme. It follows widespread criticism that two of PC Andrew Harper's killers could be let out early to ease overcrowding in jails in England and Wales. And Morrissey has paid tribute to his manager, Peter Katsas, who died at the age of 69. The former Smiths frontman says he's justifiably glum and has described Peter as a very unusual star. A sunny day for most places. Chance of some light rain in western parts of Northern Ireland. This highs of 28 Celsius. That's the latest. I'm Lucy Salem.
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1: So my little boy went to his friends over the weekend and he came back with a really strange request. It was something that he'd seen at his friend's house and he was so excited by it that he said, "Mummy, when you next go shopping, could you get me something?" And
0: right.
1: I was thinking, right, it's going to be a new flavour of crisp or, like, I don't know, it's some new sweets that he'd tried or chocolate.
0: Spider-Man toy.
1: Yeah, something like that, but it wasn't. It was a toilet duck disc.
0: A what?
1: A toilet duck disc.
0: One of those things that you stick inside the toilet.
1: That's right, yes.
0: And did you get it?
1: I did, yes.
0: And does he like it?
1: He loves it. It's his favourite thing ever.
0: Right, well, I can. Do you know why he likes it?
1: I think it's because it looks fun, right? And you can stick it onto the toilet. And I mean, it's made the toilet smell very nice.
0: I hate
1: so
0: to
1: I'm
0: break
1: pleased.
0: It to you, Kat, but the reason he likes it is he now has something to aim at.
1: Oh, that makes more sense. Right.
0: It's fun.
1: That's
0: I get it.
1: Very male specific, isn't
0: yeah,
1: it?
0: Yeah, but it's fun.
1: Okay, so it's more of a toilet game than
0: it's
1: a
0: toilet
1: disc.
0: Game. It is.
1: Okay.
0: I get more discs around the place and, you know, more points for different aiming, maybe.
1: Okay, all right. Yeah, no, why don't we all join in? I don't think I can I?

0: It's Lady Gaga and Paparazzi on Magic Radio. Home time with Kat and Harry on Tuesday afternoon.
1: Right, I do believe, Kat, you're going to be putting me to the test once again, aren't you?
0: I am, yes. Every day this week, as you prepare to start in High School Musical, I'm going to be making sure that you're ready for this role. I don't want you going out there underprepared.
1: Yeah, it didn't go very well yesterday, did it? And my first question in, was it history?
0: It was math.
1: How was that math? Surely that was a history question, guys.
0: No, it was about American presidents. No. It was about math. It was just rigged numbers. It's all numbers.
1: Come on now.
0: So we're going to be doing another one of those very soon. Find out how he gets on very soon.
1: And there's more of the best variety from the 80s to now, including that brilliant Diana Ross song that saw her team up with the Bee Gees and the first huge number one from Gabrielle.
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12: The M25 anti-clockwise is stopped by a collision. Junction 13 through to 12. It's causing a tailback that starts junction 14 so far. Bourne's Green Chase, Shoebury Ness, the A13, it's closed on both sides by a collision. Thames Gateway eastbound in Raynham, another bit of the A13, that's blocked by investigation work causing severe delays. And the A15 northbound of Thirlby, still closed by a collision. Southbound, it seems, is open. London Road in Elephant and Castle, that's closed by investigation work. It's queuing each way. I'm Nick Arkell.
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2: They say the holy water's watered down, and this town's lost its faith. Our colors will fade.

0: Alex Warren and Ordinary on Magic Radio Home Time with Kat and Harry. Now, all this week, we are getting you ready, Harry, for your starring role as Coach Bolton in High School Musical. I don't want you going out there underprepared. So I've got a quiz that I want to do with you all week to make sure that you are fully prepared for this role.
1: Yeah, so yesterday I failed, didn't I? I failed
0: good,
1: the quiz.
0: Yeah.
1: How many presidents have there been so far? The answer was 45?
0: 46.
1: 46, was it?
2: No, it was 45.
0: No, it's 45, well done.
1: The answer was 45. I said 34, so not embarrassing, but I should know that one if I'm going to be playing a high school coach.
0: Well, yes, you're not American, nor are you a high school coach, so it's fine, but we are testing you on your knowledge of American high school subjects.
1: Okay.
0: Okay, you ready?
1: I'm ready.
0: All right, would you like to pick another one?
1: Yeah, let's do it. What have we got here? Okay. We've got, oh God, geography.
0: Geography, okay. How did you do in geography at school?
1: Terribly. Okay. I gave it up as soon as I was allowed to.
0: Good, great.
1: Sorry, Mr. Collins.
0: How do you remember your teacher's names? I can't. Right, here we go. Geography. Are you ready, Harry Jones?
1: I'm ready, yes. Let's do this.
0: Which is the biggest American state by area?
1: Ooh.
0: I feel like he's going to know.
1: I'm going to say Texas.
0: Wrong.
1: Oh, wait. No, no. Alaska.
0: Can you see through this?
1: No. Come on now. Alaska.
0: You're right. It's okay. Alaska.
1: I was wrong, but I corrected myself. What's the second biggest? Is it Texas? Okay, so
0: 2 points. No, you get 1 point, Harry. 665,384 square miles of it.
1: Okay, do I need to know that?
0: No, you don't.
1: Going
0: need to know
1: into
0: that
1: the bit. Role of Coach Bolton? No.
0: You got it right. So okay, you've got fine. One wrong, one right.
1: Okay, good.
0: So far this week, you're
1: redemption.
0: Doing all right. You're doing all right. Let's see how you get on tomorrow. Well done, Harry.
1: Thank you.

0: Oh, it's One Direction. What a tune. What a band. It's Magic Radio Home Time with Kat and Harry. So your Magic Radio Breakfast Show with Gok and Gabby is back tomorrow morning when you wake up for Eclipse Day. You're excited, aren't you?
1: Eclipse Day Eve. It's exciting. They are getting the Sky at Night presenter and astrophysicist Dr. Chris Lintott, is that right? Is that how you say his name? Lintott,
0: right.
1: That's right, isn't it? On the show to give us an idiot's guide to the eclipse. Don't worry, though. We're going to limit Gok and Gabby to 3 questions each so it doesn't get out of hand.
0: I definitely need an idiot's guide to the eclipse.
1: I'm really excited.
0: I need an idiot's guide to most things, but definitely an eclipse. Harriet, Gok's usual partner, she loves all things spacey.
1: Astronomy, yes.
0: So she'll be on it. And it makes me feel really sort of a bit naive and ignorant because I'm not that interested.
1: Oh,
0: I'm
1: honest. You can have different interests. You've got your running.
0: Yeah, I know, but that's boring. To think that I'm into running when there's cool stuff happening in space and I'm more interested in running, what does that say about me?
1: Right, Gok and Gabby are back tomorrow to make Magic Radio Breakfast your first choice when you wake up.
0: On the way, there's more of the best variety from the 80s to now, including that massive Dirty Dancing duet from the 80s and a brilliant naughty song from Vanessa Carlton.
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18: The M5 is stopped for northbound traffic. Junction 8 through to 7 near Worcester. There's a collision there just prior to Junction 7. It's also busy on the M4 westbound. Junction 18 partially blocked by an obstruction. It's queuing. Just been told the M25 is stopped again. It's the clockwise side this time. Junction 17. Just before that turning, there's a collision queuing from 16 already. Anti-clockwise queuing with a lane closure, lorry tyre change, junction 4. And M1 northbound, that's queuing with a broken down car in lane 4 near junction 8. I'm Nick Arkell.
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1: Now, usually it would be Tom and Kat, but Tom is away on holiday at the moment. So he's gone to France, and before he went out there, his sister-in-law for his birthday bought him a hot air balloon experience in France for when he was there.
0: No, thanks.
1: He hates heights.
0: Yes,
1: I am. He hates heights. He didn't want to do it. Before he was going, we were trying to, like, give him a bit of confidence to go and do it. Well, we weren't. We were giving him panic words to use while he was up there in French. Anyway, he did it this morning.
0: He's done it.
1: Oh. We got a lot of pictures and a lot of messages before he went up on the group WhatsApp this morning, didn't
0: okay,
1: we?
0: Okay, well done, Tom.
1: But he sent this voice note just after he'd done it. So let's see how he got on.
2: Oh, yeah, hi. That's good.
1: At least it landed well, though. Bless him. Do you know what? He has sent an update on it, and we will get that on in about 20 minutes' time.
0: Once
1: he'd calmed down, he sent us a recap of everything that happened. So we'll hear that in just a bit.

0: Vanessa Carlton and 1,000 Miles on Magic Radio Home Time with Kat and Harry on Tuesday. Well, it's coming up to evening.
1: Yes, it is. And we have some entertainment headlines for you. The TV series that everyone's talking about is Android. Have you seen it?
0: I have seen it. Yeah. I've seen the first episode and I've seen some clips of it. And I love Diane Morgan, who's in it. So I might watch it this week, actually, because my other half is away. And it's the kind of thing that I would like to watch.
1: Yes.
0: You probably wouldn't, actually.
1: Well, I can tell you, Kat, it's got some pretty incredible reviews as well. They're already talking about a second series. Oh. If you've been watching it, you'd know that from the first series, it's been left open for the final episode. So I might have to get on that too.
0: Yeah, let's do it.
1: We could watch it this weekend, compare notes.
0: Yeah, let's do it. Sure. We have all the telly news that you need over at magicradio.co.uk. Just click on entertainment.
1: 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So give us your next 20 minutes. We'll give you Madonna, Leanne Rimes, and the amazing Olivia Dean. Magic
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1: The top stories this hour. The Met Office says that this summer is likely to be the hottest ever recorded in the UK. This as all of England is now under an amber heat health alert.

0: all of England is now under an amber heat health alert, which tells NHS bosses to expect a surge in demand. Andy Burnham's called on the Justice Secretary to draw up plans to increase the number of cells available in prisons. It follows widespread criticism that two of PC Andrew Harper's killers could be freed early to ease overcrowding in jails in England and Wales. A man's been arrested on suspicion of murder after turning up at hospital with a gunshot wound himself. A 25-year-old was shot dead near a pub in Clapham in South London last night. And local communities could soon be given more powers to stop bookies and vape shops from opening on Britain's high streets. As part of the plans, police will be able to shut down what they're calling dodgy barbers and nail salons for up to a year. A sunny day for most places. Chance of some light rain in western parts of Northern Ireland. This highs of 28 Celsius. That's the latest. I'm Lucy Salem.
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1: Now, usually Tom would be here with myself, but he is in France at the moment. He's gone on holiday. And before he went, for his birthday, his sister-in-law had bought him a hot air balloon experience while he's in France.
0: Yes, that's almost cruel, I think.
1: Yeah, I don't think it's a present. I think it was a dirty trick. But he's scared of heights.
0: Yes.
1: So he's gone and done this anyway. And we heard, just a little bit before, about 20 minutes ago, his initial reaction after he'd done the hot air balloon ride.
0: Yes, lots of adrenaline,
1: I think. He sounded a bit scared, didn't he? Bless him. But this is the full report that we've got on it now. Okay. So here he is.
2: Yeah, hi, Tom Price speaking. I'm just letting you all know that I survived the hot air balloon trip that I was gifted today. It was absolutely incredible. I'd like to thank everyone else on board. I'd like to apologise to everyone else on board. I didn't realise there really are no onboard toilet facilities. That was an issue. Apologies to everyone below. But it was a really great trip. A lovely tour of, lovely way to see a beautiful part of France. We looked over the river. One of my favourite things was the pilot giving us beautiful history of the area. Unfortunately, he didn't speak English, so haven't got a clue. I think it was a couple of castles and a river.
1: Right.
2: So, hope that helps. But yeah, I've
0: it
2: had a lovely time. And is it too early for a drink? It's 10 o'clock in the morning.
1: He still sounds full of adrenaline, doesn't he?
0: I don't believe him when he says, I enjoyed it. Don't believe him. I don't believe him one bit.
1: Look, he did it and we're very proud of him.
0: He
1: That's
0: just
1: all
0: sounds
1: that matters.
0: So relieved that it's over.
2: I made it.
1: Well done, Tom Price.

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1: Yes, and on the way on Magic Radio Home Time, Kat, you know this, we're giving our lovely listeners the chance to win a 3-month subscription to HelloFresh. 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
0: 3 months of food. It's absolutely incredible. HelloFresh is wonderful. That's going to be coming up very soon. And there's more of the best variety from the 80s to now, including one of the best pop songs of the 90s from Five and a huge hit from Anastasia 2. You're Out of Love is coming next.
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1: Right, £600,000 will be transferred into someone's bank account this Friday. 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Last week's winner, Gary, was pretty impressed when he saw the cash in his account.
3: 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Wow, that is breathtaking.
0: Breathtaking is the right word. 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
16: The M5 is stopped
10: for northbound traffic, junction 8 through to 7 near Worcester. There's a collision there just prior to junction 7. It's also busy on the M4 westbound. Junction 18 partially blocked by an obstruction. It's queuing. Just been told the M25 is stopped again. It's a clockwise side this time. Junction 17, just before that turning, there's a collision, queuing from 16 already. Anti-clockwise, queuing with a lane closure, lorry tyre change, junction 4. And M1 northbound, that's queuing with a broken down car in lane 4 near junction 8. I'm Nick Arkell.
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2: So here's how it works. We've got a delicious HelloFresh recipe in front of us. So when you come on air, we'll reveal the dish and you've got 10 seconds to name 3 ingredients you think are in it. Get 3 right and you'll win.
0: Let's say hello to Angela. Hello, Angela.
3: Hi there.
0: Hiya. Where are you right now, Angela?
3: I'm in Shropshire.
0: Oh, lovely. That's my part of the world, where I grew up.
3: Oh, it's lovely and sunny.
0: Shrewsbury or Shrewsbury?
3: Shrewsbury.
0: Yes,
2: all right,
0: knows.
2: You two, enough chatter. We've got a game to play. Are you ready, Angela? Do you understand the rules?
3: I do, yes, I'm ready.
2: Angela, here is today's dish. It is miso radish rainbow poke bowl.
0: Are you ready? Salt and pepper doesn't count. Remember, your 10 seconds starts now.
3: Radish, miso powder, rice, noodles.
2: Yay! You did it!
0: Angela, you smashed it!
3: Did I?
0: You did!
2: Angela, that's amazing. Thanks to HelloFresh, you've just won yourself a 3-month HelloFresh subscription.
3: Wonderful news. I'm so excited.
2: You could have said any of these beautiful fresh ingredients. We have sweet potato,
0: roasted white sesame seeds,
2: jasmine rice,
0: radishes,
2: avocado,
0: baby cucumber,
2: rice vinegar,
0: soy sauce,
2: fresh edamame beans,
0: miso paste,
2: sriracha,
0: Greek style cheese,
2: and skin on salmon fillet.
0: Oh, yum.
2: Oh, I'm so pleased for you, Angela. Well done. Great food knowledge.
3: Okay, thank you. I can come down now and calm down.
2: No, enjoy it. Go out and celebrate.
0: Have a sugary tea. Thanks, Angela.
3: Bye.
0: By the way, if you've got an air fryer, have you got an air fryer, Harry?
2: I do.
0: Oh, my goodness.
2: Tell me what.
0: So good. HelloFresh have got you sorted with their brilliant new air fryer range of meals to cook at home. I go straight to the air fryer section because it is so good, including the delicious mini sausage cheesy burritos and wedges and miso peanut chicken udon noodles, all delivered straight to your door. It's so yummy.
2: Kat, you are talking my language.
0: Yeah, it's so good, honestly.
2: Right. And do you want to be next to play the Dish Dash for your chance to win? Call now. We're registering players. Lines are open. It's 03444 777 888. That's 03444 777 888. 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
0: Right, on the way, there's more of the best variety from the 80s to now, including an iconic 90s boy band tune from Backstreet Boys and the massive hit that gave Billy Ocean a huge comeback.
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24: The M40 southbound is severely delayed by a car fire. Junction 5 through to 4, two lanes have had to be closed since about 5:30. There was a complete stop of traffic at one point, hence the big delays. And the M11 southbound is partially blocked by an obstruction just before Junction 4 to get on the North Circular. It's queuing coming down from Essex into London. The M23 northbound is busy with an overturned car causing long delays. Junction 9 through to 8, Gatwick Airport to the M25. Traffic was stopped completely, just one lane closed now. The M4 westbound is partially blocked by an obstruction still at Junction 18. I'm Nick Harcap.
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1: Kat, you'll like this. I've got a story for you. So I was coming in today to come and see you, be here on the show, and I got the tube in and I walked past a poster for High School Musical.
0: Oh yes, which you're going to be. It starts in...
1: In October. And my name's on the poster. And as I walked past it, I thought, oh, I've seen some of the other cast members posting selfies with the poster. And I thought, do you know what? I better do that. And I was in one of those sort of tunnels as you, you know, go through the tube. And there was no one there as well. So I thought, perfect.
0: Yes.
1: No one's here. No one's going to see me taking a selfie next to my name because that's really embarrassing. So I thought, right. I quickly checked and I thought, okay, I reckon I've got about 20 seconds because there are people coming. So I got my phone out and I was kind of panicking. I thought, I don't have much time. Got Instagram out, got the story up, but pressed post. I was like, no, it needs to be a story. And then the camera was facing the wrong way and then I could hear footsteps coming. I've managed to flick it round onto story. And then someone arrived and then someone came from the other angle and I only had time to take one photo.
0: Oh, no.
1: Because I was embarrassed. I panicked. I got one photo. It was a really bad photo, so...
0: You can't take bad pictures. Tell me, what was it like?
1: Trust me, Kat, I can take a bad photo. I think I had one eye open, I was looking the wrong direction, so basically I didn't get to post the story.
0: Oh, Harry!
1: I know. So next time I'm just going to take a photo of the poster and not have me in it. When I got my phone out, I dropped something out my pocket. I was just like, Harry, just calm down, you've got time. Like, I would make a terrible, you know, like James Bond in a tense scenario.
0: Oh, I've dropped my pen.
1: I know, not that that was a very James Bond-like scenario. I can't imagine him being in a tube taking a photo of himself.
0: Harry thinks he's James Bond, everybody.
1: No, I'm not. I'm Coach Bolton, just.

0: a great song. It reminds you of lockdown. I played that song on my electric drum kit with my children on my laps, taking it turns. Yeah, it was
1: sweet.
0: Right, you're listening to Magic Radio Home Time with Kat and Harry. And up next, we've got Dan Morrissey with his perfect playlist. He's got Alexandra Birkin tonight.
1: He has. What a guest. And then Lynn Parsons is going to be here on Mellow Magic from 8 o'clock with 4 hours of the most mellow, beautiful tunes. And Harry, get yourself ready. Study tonight because we've got another quiz for you tomorrow.
0: Yes,
1: to get you ready
0: you
1: for High School Musical,
0: I
1: okay?
0: I got it right today.
1: You did,
0: ish,
1: you did.
0: Ish.
1: Well
0: my
1: done.
0: First guess was wrong, but you let me have another guess. So.
1: I did.
0: All right, I'm going to do some revision tonight, Kat.
1: Good, see you tomorrow from 4.
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18: The top stories this hour. The UK is on course for its hottest summer on record, with only average conditions needed for the rest of August to beat the record set just last year. This, as we're told, all of England is now under an amber heat health alert. NHS bosses are bracing themselves for an expected surge in demand. Meanwhile,

0: expected surge in demand. Meanwhile, thousands of homes in Essex are without water after two mains burst, with residents queuing in their cars at a bottle station. Andy Burnham's called on the Justice Secretary to draw up plans to limit some criminals' access to the prisoner early release scheme. It follows widespread criticism that two of PC Andrew Harper's killers could be let out early to ease overcrowding in jails in England and Wales. And actress Lucy Davis, best known for playing Dawn in The Office, says she has incurable breast cancer. The 53-year-old says she was diagnosed a year and a half ago, but it's spread. She says she's trying to have fun living whatever might be left of her life.
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0: A sunny day for most places. Chance of some light rain in western parts of Northern Ireland. This high's of 28 Celsius. That's the latest. I'm Lucy Salem.
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4: 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We're at the midpoint of the summer holidays for many people. They're drawing to a close in Scotland. So if you're at the end of your tether and your patience, then I've got some motivational anthems for you tonight. First, from Cher, You've Got This, Just Believe. 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
3: Let's

The best variety from the 80s to now is on Magic Radio. We're going to go from Queen to Taylor Swift in a second on your perfect playlist for Tuesday, 11th of August, which is National Son and Daughter Day. So hi to you if you're a son or a daughter. I know I am. Or if you've got a son or daughter, how has the sibling rivalry been between them during the holidays? I popped into town for a haircut earlier on. Thanks for noticing. And I walked past a house where a mum had set her sons and daughter the task of washing the car outside. Mum was sat in the shady doorway barking the orders, and the kids were all wet. They were having a great time. The sponges and cloths were all over the dusty, gritty floor. So thoughts and prayers to the paintwork, but they were having a lovely time, and I think that's what counts. Whether you've got to the stage in the summer holidays where you've set the kids to work or not, I'm here for you tonight. Are you feeling under pressure?

0: Whenever you need a proper bop, we're here for you on Magic Radio. It's the best variety from the 80s to now, whenever you need it. Through the day, 9 to 5, we guarantee you won't hear the same song twice if you are working at the moment. And the office is a bit of a desert because everyone's gone away on their various holidays and you're holding the fort. We're there for you with our no-repeat workday. You might have noticed things are a little bit all over the place here as well. Harriet is off on her summer holidays from The Breakfast Show. So you're waking up of a morning with Gabby Roslin and Gok Wan, which is a bit of joyous chaos when you wake up in the morning. They launched the non-stop hour and then the no repeat workday from 9 o'clock as well. Nick is here, like he always is. Good man. Holding the fort between 10 and 1. Joe is in for Neve at 1 o'clock through your afternoons. And then Harry Judd is in for Tom on Home Time with Kat Shube as well. All the way through all of that, we guarantee you will not hear the same song twice between 9 and 5. So if things are business as usual for you, get us on and we'll get you through the day. I'm here at the end of it all to wrap it up with your perfect playlist. And then Lynn Parsons is on Mellow Magic duties this week to help you relax from 8. So before Lynn tonight, more of the best variety from the 80s to now with UB40 and Roxette. And then Alexandra Burke has gone for a Whitney belter for her perfect playlist at 7:30. Magic
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0: What were you doing in 1990? Roxette were doing that. I started getting my first pocket money on my 10th birthday back in 1990. That's what I was doing, spending it on sherbet dib dabs, I would imagine. Right, time for our guest on the Perfect Playlist this week here on Magic Radio. It is Alexandra Burke. She popped up on Gabby Roslin's Saturday show a week or so ago, talking about Chaka Khan's musical I'm Every Woman, in which she's playing the lead. And this week on the Perfect Playlist, she's talking to us about her favourite songs as she compiles her own Perfect Playlist. So here is Alexandra Burke with song two.
1: Hi, it's Alexandra Burke here, playing you my Perfect Playlist. And the next track is Saving All My Love For You by Whitney Houston. This is the song that gave me a career. I sung this in my first audition on X Factor when I was 16. Then I sang it again when I was 19 and won the show. After winning X Factor, I remember when I got the call to play Rachel Maron in The Bodyguard, which Whitney Houston played in her first ever movie. And my goodness, well, let me tell you something. I turned the role down simply because I didn't think I could do Whitney justice at that tender age of 23. Then I got offered the role again at 26 and I accepted the role. And my goodness, it changed my life. And because of that role, I have a theatre career that I absolutely love and I'm very, very grateful for. So here is Whitney Houston with Saving All My Love For You.

0: Shivers from Ed Sheeran on Magic Radio. It's the best variety from the 80s to now. I'm Dan. Now, this summer holiday is starting to feel quite long, isn't it? Well, we've got something to help keep your family entertained for less over the remaining weeks and days of the summer break. 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Yes, please. 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Also, you get an extra 10% off your first order when you sign up for the mailing list as well. 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

This is Magic Radio's perfect playlist for the end of August the 11th. I'm Dan Morrissey, playing a Jennifer Lopez, Ain't It Funny. My favourite Jennifer Lopez fact is that we wouldn't have Google image search if it wasn't for Jennifer Lopez. Do you remember that incredible green dress that she wore once? Everyone wanted to find photos of it, and there wasn't a system. So Google were like, hang on, let's invent the JLo green dress image search system, and then the rest is history. Amazing, isn't it? Happy birthday if it's yours today. You share it with celebrity royalty, Chris Hemsworth, Thor from the Marvel Cinematic Universe. He's 43 today. Younger than me. Okay. That just surprised me. Viola Davis is 61, the Emmy-winning star of How to Get Away with Murder. She's an EGOT, isn't she? She's got an Emmy, a Grammy, an Oscar, and two Tonys. Incredible actress. And speaking of winners, Adam Thomas, winner of I'm a Celebrity, Get Me Out of Here, South Africa 2026, is 38 today as well. If it's your birthday, I hope you've been spoiled rotten, either by someone else or you've treated yourself. It's time to treat yourself to a lie down and some quiet time as we head towards tonight's Mellow Magic. Lynn Parsons is here at 8 with 4 hours of relaxing classics like this one from Sting. 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

0: Emily Sandé, Clown on Magic Radio. You should see her car. The doors won't stay on. It is Magic Radio's perfect playlist for Tuesday night. I'm Dan. That's enough for me, quite frankly. I will be back same time tomorrow, 7 o'clock, just in time for the maximum moment of the solar eclipse. And I will be playing you Total Eclipse of the Heart at just the right moment. Make sure you got us on as a soundtrack to that. Lovely Lynn is in charge for the next 4 hours here on Magic Radio. It's relaxing classics all the way to midnight on Mellow Magic. If you give her 20 minutes, she'll give you Tracy Chapman, George Michael, and Enrique Iglesias will whisper sweet nothings into your ear. Bliss. 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
3: Thank you, Dan, and thank you, Paul. Hello there. Tuesday evening on the world-famous Mellow Magic. I'm Lynn Parsons, looking after the show for Nikki all this week. On the way, 4 hours of gorgeous laid-back songs to help you relax and unwind. So come on in for sunset and stay until midnight.

0: George Michael, Praying for Time, Tuesday evening on Mellow Magic. Hello, I'm Lynn Parsons, looking after the show for Nikki, who's away viewing houses for the television series Escape to the Country, which means you and I get to spend some quality midweek time together. How's your day been, I wonder? I'm sure you're aware there are amber weather warnings in many parts of the UK as temperatures heat up again over the next few days. But tomorrow, Wednesday the 12th of August, is a special day. In the morning, just before sunrise, there'll be a six-planet parade. The planets are aligned. Late afternoon, we have a solar eclipse. Now, whatever you do, don't look up at the sky for the eclipse unless you have those special glasses designed to protect your eyes. Just in case you're wondering what happens on a solar eclipse, the sun, moon and earth align perfectly, which means the moon will gradually block the sun's light. Maybe you remember one that happened in 1999. I certainly do. I had a baby in a pram. Yes, the sky goes dark, temperatures drop and the birds stop singing. And as if that wasn't enough, tomorrow evening there's a new moon to look forward to. Clear skies too, which means lots of shooting stars visible. Yeehaw! But this evening we turn to 4 hours of gorgeous laid-back songs for comfort as we relax and unwind together.
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0: Celine Dion on Mellow Magic. Thanks for your lovely messages already arriving on socials. Caroline Threadgold, what a great name. You're in Budleigh Salterton in Devon. Love this beach hut window on your world. Just about to post it on my Instagram at officially Lynn Parsons. There are three ways to get in touch with the show, with your whispers and windows. 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Whispers are like shout outs, just more gentle. 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

0: Take that, Tuesday evening on Mellow Magic. It's that time of year. People are on holiday, so it's musical chairs at Magic Radio. Gab is in for Harriet. Joe Russell's in for Neve. Harry's on home time with Kat, and I'm looking after the Mellow Show for Nikki. One thing that stays the same, Monday to Friday from 9 to 5, we guarantee you'll never hear the same song twice. It's the No Repeat Workday on Magic Radio.
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0: Kenny and Dolly, Islands in the Stream on Mellow Magic. Ruth and Maxime sitting outside enjoying pizza in Little Venice and loving the songs. Michael Bublé and Mariah Carey play next.
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Mariah Carey, Anytime, You Need a Friend, Julie Mark and Ruby the Spaniel, our friends in Cornwall. Hope you're managing to keep cool in your neck of the woods.

0: Christopher, for Emily Pollard. Your friend Calvin tells me it's your birthday. Hope it's been a brilliant one. If you've just found us, welcome. You're listening to Mellow Magic. I'm Lynn Parsons, and if you give me 20 minutes, I'll play you Whitney Houston, Wet, Wet, Wet, and Bette Midler.
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Tuesday evening on the world famous Mellow Magic. So lovely to have your company. Hello, I'm Lynn Parsons, looking after the show for Nikki all this week. If you were hoping to catch your breath before the start of a brand new day, you're in the right place. So come on in and turn your calm up to 10.

Wet, wet, wet. Love is all around Nuala at Christmas Common. What a lovely place to live. You're just home from a long, hot day's work. Windows open, prepping supper, loving the songs. Thanks for checking in, Nuala.

Callum Scott on Mellow Magic. Graham, thank you for checking in. You say Leslie and I are celebrating our 36th anniversary today. Congratulations, you two. Would you do a whisper out to Leslie? Tell her I love her very much. I've loved every second of the past with her and so looking forward to many years to build more memories. That's so romantic. Eric Clapton and Berlin, two more delicious offerings from our incredible collection of the best variety of relaxing classics. They're both on the way.

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Lynn on Mellow Magic. 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You'll know her as Stacey from Gavin and Stacey. And this Saturday, Joanna is making her Magic Radio debut. Mel Gedroyd is on her holidays, so Joanna's here on Saturday night from 6 with lots of great music and stories. 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

0: Madly, deeply, text just in. Hey Lynn, greetings from a really hot Lisbon. If possible, could I have a whisper out for Simon from Basingstoke? I'm missing him so much and can't wait for us to get together in a few weeks' time. Love, Sonia. Still to come, Paloma Faith, only love can hurt like this. And Simply Red, if you don't know me by now.
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0: A slice of heaven right there. Lisa Loeb and Nine Stories, Stay, I Missed You. For Lou in Crouch End, just setting the alarm for an early night. Sleep well, my friend. If you've just found us, welcome. You're listening to Mellow Magic. I'm Lynn Parsons, and if you give me 20 minutes, I'll play you Elton John, Sting and Rihanna.
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0: Tuesday evening on the world famous Mellow Magic. Really good to have you on board. I'm Lynn Parsons, here until midnight with gorgeous laid back songs to help you relax and unwind, like this from Elton John.

Bramford Marsalis playing saxophone on An Englishman in New York, Sting on Mellow Magic. Lisa in Maidstone, you say, Lynn, having trouble sleeping, waiting for A-level results. They're out on Thursday. Everything crossed for you, Lisa.

0: Bon Jovi on Mellow Magic. Debbie in Wigan and Izzy the Cat, thank you for checking in. 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

Siobhan Fahey and Marcella Detroit together. 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Hello.

0: George Michael, Careless Whisper on Mellow Magic for the team working through the night at the Croydon University Hospital. And if you're listening in hospital right now, whether you're a patient or a member of staff, you are very welcome here. The Stereophonics, Handbags and Glad Rags and Never Ever, All Saints, they're both on the way. Mellow. 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

0: All Saints Never Ever on Mellow Magic. This time, tomorrow night, we'll be looking out of the home studio window for shooting stars. There's a new moon and some shooting stars. That comes after the solar eclipse.
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0: Peebo Bryson, Roberta Flack. Tonight I celebrate my love for Wendy in Derbyshire and your gorgeous puppy Sky. One ear on the Owls in the Garden, the other on Mellow Magic. Always good to see your name come up in my inbox. If you've just found us, welcome. You're listening to Mellow Magic. I'm Lynn Parsons, and if you give me 20 minutes, I'll play you Ronan Keating, Peter Cetera and Sam Smith.
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Peter Cetera, the glory of love on Mellow Magic. Every evening, round about now on the show, we like to share a mellow musing, a quote by someone well known that might make you smile or even inspire you. Tonight's offering is from Oscar-winning actress Meryl Streep, who said, "The moment you start caring about what other people think is the moment you stop being yourself."

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Leona Lewis, Run on Mellow Magic. Monique, Theo and Callum are in London for one night only. You are Air France air crew, but you will be back in Paris, you say, for the solo.

0: You Two With or Without You on Mellow Magic. I've loved your messages, your whispers and windows. This show really wouldn't be the same without you. The Lighthouse Family and Maroon 5 on the way.
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Maroon 5, She Will Be Loved on Mellow Magic. Everywhere you look, people are on holiday. So it's musical chairs here at Magic Radio. Gab is in for Harriet. Joe Russell is here for Neve. Harry's on home time with Kat, and I'm looking after the Mellow Show for Nikki. One thing that stays the same, Monday to Friday from 9 to 5, we guarantee you'll never hear the same song twice. It's the no-repeat workday on Magic Radio, and it kicks back in at 9 tomorrow morning.

Thank you so much for your company this Tuesday evening on Mellow Magic. You've been lovely. I'm Lynn Parsons. Nick is off for the next couple of weeks, which means you and I get to spend some midweek quality time together. So I return tomorrow night at 8. Do swing by if you fancy. Gok and Gabby are here from 6 tomorrow morning on Magic Radio Breakfast, playing the best variety of songs from the 80s to now. Whilst on Mellow Magic, Claire Sturgis is here from 6 a.m. with a more gentle start to your day. But next on Magic Radio, it's Paul Hayes. I've had a cheeky peep. And in the next 20 minutes, he'll play you Natalie Imbruglia, Miley Cyrus and the Pointer Sisters.

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Thank you very much. Lovely, Lynn. Really gorgeous way to wind down Tuesday. And Lynn is back in for Nicky Chapman tonight from 8 o'clock. And welcome to Magic Radio through the night. It's Paul Hayes, late Tuesday into Wednesday, and it's Natalie and Brilliant first.

0: Turn on and welcome along. Good to be with you. It's Paul Hayes on Magic Radio. Late Tuesday into Wednesday morning, 12th of August today. Mark Knopfler's birthday from Dire Straits and Roy Hay from Culture Club celebrating today. And Pete Sampras, the American former world number one tennis player. And it was this day, do you remember, back in 2012, the London Olympics ended. And they had that massive closing ceremony with Spice Girls, George Michael, Take That, the Pet Shop Boys. Such an amazing night. Here's Shania. I am man, I feel like a woman.
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Dido here with me on Magic Radio. And welcome is Paul Hayes, Through the Night, playing the best variety from the 80s to now. If you're up late, if you're out and about, if you're working through the night, wherever you're at in your day, it's good to be with you. And hopefully a good day ahead. Still got loads going on. European Athletics Championships in Birmingham this week. Edinburgh Fringe Festival continues. Look out for a show with Jack D, who's back there this year. And Summer Nights at the Bandstand at Kelvin Grove Park in Glasgow. It was ABC last night and Billy Ocean playing there on Friday. And tomorrow, Thursday, Chic and Nile Rodgers and the Brand New Heavies playing in Hayward Heath at Board Hill Gardens. Live disco in the sunshine.

0: Really good memories for this song. Blondie Maria on Magic Radio. It's good to be with you. It's Paul Hayes and your Magic Radio Breakfast Show. We've got Gwan and Gabby Roslin back later this morning from 6. They're going to get you ready for Eclipse Day with the Sky at Night presenter and astrophysicist Dr. Chris Lintott. He's going to be on the show to give us idiots a guide to the eclipse. And we're going to be limiting Gok and Gabby to 3 questions each so it doesn't go way off tangent or get out of hand. So be part of it later. Everything you need to know about the eclipse with Gok and Gabby from 6 this morning. I've got Ronan Keating coming up. Some Texas and Taylor Swift on the way.
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0: Good to be with you on Magic Radio, playing the best variety from the 80s to now. How's it going? It's Paul Hayes. If you're up late, if you're working through the night, we'll keep you going tonight as we go from Tuesday into Wednesday morning. It's the 12th of August today. It's Roy Hayes' birthday, the lead guitarist with Culture Club. So if you give me 20 minutes, I'm going to get some Culture Club on soon. And today and tomorrow is the British Firework Championships happening in Plymouth. So we'll celebrate that with a Katy Perry song coming up. I'm sure you can have a guess as to which one that's going to be. And Michael Jackson, all to come. Hang on. Magic Radio.
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